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2: 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You know what? I like the players.

0: We out.
1: It's the Greg B. Harrell Show. You know, if there's one thing that people are always saying to me, it's, Greg, what bothers you? It bothers me that O's could have been zeros this whole time and we wouldn't have known. Another thing people are saying to me is, Greg B. Harrell, you don't have enough news from Fresno on your radio show. And you're thinking, Greg, why would I care what's going on in Fresno? Well, Fresno's a magical place, as we're about to find out when we listen to another actual clip from the Fresno Television News.
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0: Well, my girlfriend wants to say something to you, so that's...
1: Oh, I'm nervous. I've only ever spoken to pretend girlfriends.
0: There she is. Listen, Greg B., we love you. We listen to your show the whole time.
1: Wow. That's like a Clockwork Orange kind of therapy.
0: You are so cool. You really are cool. And you're funny as heck. Do you do a stand-up comedy?
1: No, because as soon as everyone in the crowd sees what I look like, I'm already getting the biggest laugh I can.
0: You are so funny. You don't even know how much we laugh behind your stuff.
1: Well, you know, I've always enjoyed making people laugh by doing things a little bit different. That's why I came out Breech. Feet? What?
0: I laugh so hard at that, I almost peed my pants.
2: 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It's all about the variety.

0: It's the Greg B. Harrell Show. We talked last hour about how many calories you burn in the mosh pit. 500 to 750. Yeah, so mosh away. Okay, well, let's say you don't attend a concert. You listen to tunes at home. How many calories can you burn by just listening to music? Well, 1 calorie per minute. Yeah, I mean, if you're just sitting still listening to music, yeah, 1 calorie per minute. If it's really intense music, you might get up to 1.5 calories per minute because your heart gets going. Yeah, gonna take a few albums to burn off a cookie.
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1: The karaoke.
0: Karaoke, my favorite place to people watch. People in quotes, of course.
1: Yeah, pretty much.
0: Are you any good at karaoke?
1: A lot of people say I sing like Johnny Cash.
0: Wow. I'd want to hear Johnny Cash do a karaoke version of Tequila. Yeah, people say I sing like an angel or some other form of death.
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0: It's the Greg B. Harrell Show. You know, if you're like me, then you also wonder, why are McDonald's shareholders not more suspicious of the shrinkage caused by Hamburglar? But also, if you're like me, you're busy during the afternoon all week long. If that's the case, there's something very important you're missing. All the great TV that's on during the afternoon. Don't worry, I've got your back on this. Here's a sample of what you've missed on afternoon TV.
1: Unless you're a stoner, it's not something you'd see. 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

0: Hey, Greg B., could I ask you just one question?
1: You want to ask me one question?
0: Is that cool?
1: Yes, that is cool. All right, well, thanks for making it an easy question. Goodbye.
0: Greg, dude.
1: Ma-da-da-da-da-da-da. I've answered your question. Henceforth, I owe you nothing, good sir. I bid you adieu.
0: I'm pretty sure you're
1: going to... No, I'm going to put you on hold. Perhaps you didn't hear me say adieu.
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1: It's the Greg B. Harrell Show. 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And guess what stole the show at CES this year? Vinyl record players. With vinyl sales up 94% over the last year, vinyl record players are becoming big business. So major companies are introducing new high-end luxury record players as the latest technology. Yeah, what's old is new again.
2: Which means it was new when it was old, which it was, but it was never old. Even though it had to get old to be new again, that, oh no, it's happening.
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0: What's up, Greg B?
1: That's me, Greg B. Quite a downgrade from Greg A. How are you?
0: Good, good. How about you, brother?
1: I'm good-ish.
0: That's good, bro. Hey, the guy before you?
1: Yeah.
0: I just wanted to, he goes, coming up next, the fabulous Greg B. Harrell. The fabulous, bro. He knows you, bro.
1: Okay, that's the first time someone has made me sound like a villain wrestler in the 80s.
0: Lucha Libre or some one of them guys.
1: I should be a luchador. Everyone would appreciate me having to wear a mask.
0: Hey, you keep doing a good job there, Greg B. I appreciate you, bro, and it's good hearing from you, buddy.
1: Wow, a compliment. I finally got one. My boss owes me $5.
0: Hey, tell him to make it 10. You're doing good.
1: Well, he works in radio, too. There's no way he could afford 10.
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0: 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I'm about to drive home from work, and I really want to rock out, and I'm here to make a request.
1: Oh, yeah, yeah, no problem. I got this. Let me get the guitar here.
0: Okay.
1: Hold on. All right, here you go. Well, you need.

0: 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I'm actually still here. I noticed you haven't said thank you yet, so I'm just waiting.
1: Oh, thank you. I appreciate that.
0: There it is. Good.
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0: Why is your wife mad?
1: I went and bought a Harley without asking.
0: You bought a Harley without asking your wife?
1: Yeah.
0: Your life is an Everybody Loves Raymond storyline.
1: Oh, yeah. And we had a discussion about it, and I'm going like, hey, I'm 59 years old. When do I get one? And they go, never. I go, that's exactly why I bought one.
0: Did you get in trouble?
1: Yes, very much.
0: Uh-oh. What was the punishment?
1: Oh, man. Silent treatment.
0: So now you have a motorcycle and people are not talking to you.
1: Yeah.
0: I'll ask again. What was the punishment?
2: 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It's all about.

0: So you ever notice opening your car door here in the summer feels like checking a pizza oven? Too bad it doesn't smell like pepperoni, though.
1: 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It's all about the variety.

0: Mr. Greg, B. Harrell Show. Last hour, we talked about how modern record players stole the show at the Consumer Electronics Show this year. So what was so cool about these brand new record players? Well, the technology. They had Bluetooth connectivity, the ability to drop the tone arm perfectly by using just your phone, energy efficiency, and they had detachable head shells on the tone arm so you can upgrade that arm to a fancier one. All right, so what's the cost of these modern record players with all their bells and whistles? Expensive. Just under $2,000.
1: You know, in a way, it's kind of fitting that your head will spin right round at the price.
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1: Where? Let's get him.
0: Love you, man.
1: What? You love me?
0: Yeah, you're awesome.
1: Wow. You had a lot of A words to choose from, so I appreciate you going with awesome.
0: I listen.
1: Oh, my goodness. I hope you're taking medicine for that.
0: No, just drinking some beers.
1: Ah, there's the rub. Okay.
0: That's the rub.
1: How many beers?
0: 8 or 14.
1: 8 or 14. Well, yeah, I mean, it would take that many to listen to this show.
0: You're awesome.
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1: 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I was today years old when I realized it's not 8 glasses of water a day. I've been given water the side eye for years.
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0: Hey, what's going on, man?
1: Nothing going on here. My life is the set of Dune, but not minus the worms. Little bit of an overshare there. Sorry about that.
0: Is this Greg B?
1: Well, as difficult as it is to admit, yes, I am Greg B. Harrell.
0: Oh, I'm sorry for what you're going through.
1: Yeah, thank you. So what's going on?
0: The only reason we called was just to say that we love listening to you because you're a smart just like Spider-Man, and I love Spider-Man.
1: Spider-Man and I also both wear full-body spandex to work.
0: Yo. You got the underoos? The Spider-Man underoos?
1: No. Underoos only is not for work. My boss's words, not mine.
0: Oh, you're awesome, dude. You're awesome.
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0: It's the Greg Harrell Show. We talked last hour about how modern high-end record players are going to cost about $2,000. But what about the other end of the spectrum? Well, yeah, you can still get a new, nice record player for 5% of that price. Wait a minute, what? 5%? Yeah, these record players are tiny suitcase record players being released by Victrola, and they're called the Respin. They're Bluetooth capable, they have small speakers inside their case, and the best part, it only costs $99. That's like only 1/16 of a tank of gas.
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0: You know, we figure as long as we're not laundering money, Lake of the Ozarks might make a nice little vacay.
1: 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It's all about the variety.

0: How late are you at work until?
1: Oh, yeah, I'll be done midnight and 1 a.m. Yeah, like, most likely 1 a.m.
0: Whoa, vampire hour.
1: Yeah, how about yourself, man?
0: Oh, 24-7. I just keep dancing all day and tell myself I'm working it.
1: Yeah.
0: So let me ask you this. What do you do to unwind after work?
1: I mean, late at night, you know, no one's really going to be up, so I'll play a little video game.
0: Oh, you're a gamer. What are you playing?
1: Right now, man, what's the trend? Red Dead?
0: Oh, yeah, that game where you pretend to be a cowboy.
1: All right, you are a cowboy.
0: I love that game. And it saved me a fortune on buying chaps.
1: That's funny.
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0: It's the Greg B. Harrell Show, 888-760-1977. I'm going to write in my mental diary in moments. If you've never heard that before, a mental diary thought is the kind of thing that floats through your brain where if you said it out loud, people would be like, what? That's what you think about? You could tell me that stuff. It's fine. In fact, here's a mental diary thought I had not moments ago. The word balance has four consonants and three vowels. And we're all just acting like that's okay.
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0: It's the Greg B. Harrell Show. They say a BA makes you smart, but it can't even get the order of those letters right. I like to close every show by writing a little something in my diary. So here we go. Dear Diary, Greg B. Harrell here. Sink or swim? Well, I mean, if I fill it up, I could swim in the sink. Best of both worlds. Thanks for listening, everybody.
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12: Sure, yeah.
11: So you'd have to carry these rubber bands around with you, right? And I'd take them and I'd shoot them on my fingers at people. 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And I would take the rubber band and I would point it at him and I'd say, you got to ask yourself a question. Do you feel lucky? 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
9: Sunny today with a high of 89 and a low of 71, and more sunshine this weekend with a high of 90 on Saturday and Sunday. 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

0: Good morning. Welcome to Friday. We did it. We made it. Feel good about that. I mean, I know that if you're listening right now, maybe you're still getting ready on your way to work. But we can get through this together.
1: Mm-hmm.
0: Some people are leaving for out of town. Some people are going to a speakeasy. And some people have nasal blockage.
1: post-nasal drip.
2: Is that? I think that's what it is. I don't really know what that is. I'll tell you.
0: It's just you're just copying what they say on the TV.
2: Well, Zane said it the other day, and I'm like, yeah, I think that's what I have.
1: Well, what's if post?
0: Why is it post? Isn't it?
1: What's pre-nasal drip
0: or during?
1: It's like dripping out of your head.
2: I have no idea.
1: Out of your eyeballs.
2: But I was like, that sounds right. What is it?
0: Afton,
1: your
0: usually,
1: eyes are barely open.
2: I know. I'm struggling.
0: Afton came in this morning, and she wasn't her normal.
1: There was no pep in her step.
0: There's like a little octave higher.
1: There's always a nice lilt.
0: Yes. And there's happiness. And it was shoulders down.
1: Yeah. She was sadder than yesterday when she got poured on.
0: Oh, yes. Yeah. That was more, there was an excitement there. Uh-huh. And that's why you got sick.
2: Yes. It was because of the rain.
1: Yeah.
2: I didn't have a raincoat.
1: What the old mothers would say.
0: So Afton
1: well, you didn't have a coat on.
0: Afton does not feel well today. She came in for the show.
2: She's
0: a professional.
1: Yeah, look at this.
0: I did tell her, like, hey, if you're not feeling well, don't do it.
1: Mm-hmm.
0: Other people at other jobs wouldn't do it.
2: I know. But
0: we just talk about you in here. And
1: yeah.
2: Which is fine.
1: What a wimp.
0: No, I really do. I don't want anyone to ever come in if they're not feeling well, except for Brandon.
2: I know, but... But here's the thing.
1: I have a higher burden of proof.
2: Yeah.
1: All right, let's see the thermometer.
2: Yeah, I mean, exactly.
0: If I know the night before, we could make arrangements, but I don't know how we'll get on the air.
2: Yeah, you need to be here. Well, I knew we're supposed to go out to dinner tonight with my brother-in-law and sister-in-law, and we typically go downtown Belleville, and I thought, if I go home, take a nap, or if I stay home and sleep, and then I'm feeling better, and I go out, and Courtney's speakeasy in around town, and she's like, well, look who's here.
0: No. By the way, it's Saturday night's the speakeasy.
2: Well, who knows what you're doing tonight?
0: And it's not downtown Belleville. It's somewhere else.
2: Oh, that's right.
1: We're getting more clues.
2: I just assumed.
0: I'll let you know after the event where it was and everything.
1: Hmm.
0: But for now, shh. I hope there's a code word. So anyway, yes, I mean, you can always call in.
2: I just thought, sick. If she catches me out and about gallivanting on a Friday night, she's going to be like, uh-huh.
1: Yeah.
2: I see what's going
1: That's
2: on
1: what
2: here.
1: What would have happened.
0: Our Aussie Rules football gal, Emma, also known as Squid, said if you have a sore throat, it's post-nasal drip. Post-nasal drip is when it falls to the back of your throat.
2: Yes, that's what I got going on. Sore throat.
1: Feels like that would be pre-nasal drip. Like, it's not making it out of my nasal.
2: Maybe because it's going out the back of your nasal?
1: Yeah.
2: It's going out the post?
1: Is that post? Okay.
0: Oh, so anyway, yeah. Another texter, 573, said it is the uncomfortable feeling of... This is a little early to get into the TJ Miller word.
1: Oh, yes.
0: It's that thickened excess accumulating in the throat.
2: It ain't good.
0: Yeah, so you took some Mucinex last night, and this morning, what are we on today?
2: I did some Zyrtec and some Flonase. We're just going to have to suck it up.
0: You have some tea there?
2: I got some
0: there.
2: Tea going.
0: Uh-huh.
2: It's weird because I had my medicine ball yesterday and I don't feel better.
1: That's strange. It's always works.
2: Yeah. I mean, that's what cured Zane.
0: Medicine ball from Starbucks.
1: Yeah, which they don't like it when you call it that anymore.
2: Because it's not medicinal.
0: It's not. All right. So the only thing that Afton brought up besides her sickness was out of the blue. Go ahead. What'd you say?
2: You guys hear about this El Nino?
1: No. Fill us in.
2: Have you really not?
0: No.
1: I mean, it's been around for a long time.
2: Well, she's back. Well,
0: he.
2: El Nino. Not what? La Nina.
0: Okay.
2: He's back, and he's going to be wreaking havoc on basically the whole world is what I understood.
1: When is he supposed to arrive?
2: I don't know, but what I heard was that the Pacific Ocean, maybe? This is the worst description of there are no facts here.
3: I believe that's where correct. I believe that's where he resides.
2: Is already 2 degrees warmer than the last time we had an El Nino. And so they're comparing this to, like, I don't know, 1897 or something, when there was this
0: 1877.
2: There you go. There was this huge drought, crop failure, mass destruction. So that's what I'm stressed about now, is the El Nino.
1: Well, we've had El Nino
2: I know,
1: before.
2: I know.
0: It's historic, though.
1: But this is a much bigger El Nino than this El Nino.
2: Yeah. I think it's El Hombre instead.
0: That's why you just need to have available to you at all times the baby polar bear to watch. Because we've got stuff coming at us every day. Things that freak us out. And if you have any kind of anxiety, I can't imagine what that's like to live a life with seeing the headlines. Because that's what you're paying attention to.
2: Yeah.
0: So that's why you need to have the sweet with the spicy.
1: Yeah, it's true.
2: That baby polar bear is just the gift that keeps giving.
0: I sent Afton more video of him.
1: Is there new footage?
0: Oh, it's nonstop.
1: Is it still with the cone?
0: No, this one...
2: There was a little bit of cone.
0: A little cone, but really a lot of diving into the water. And it's just precious.
2: Basically made me think of what my life is like sitting next to the pool. Hey, Mom, watch. Watch this.
1: What are we going to do now? And it's the same thing over and over again. You're like, that's the same. It's not even a dive.
0: I remember doing this. There's actually film of me. Don't even know what kind of film it was. Of me doing that at the skating rink. My mom's there filming my sister.
1: And you're like getting in the way.
0: And I have my little yellow ice skating dress on with a giant bun on top of it. I probably wasn't that giant because I didn't have thick, glorious hair. It's probably like a tiny little knot.
1: I saw a video that made me think of you guys and your hair envy. It was like a girl who had a bun on top of her head, and it just said, like, the last time I let my thick-haired friend put a bun on my head.
0: And it was
1: had this little tiny bun, and then the friend behind her had this big, luxurious bun, and she's just laughing and pointing at it.
0: Yeah, because you see people just throwing their hair up, and you're like, well, that is... But you have to have the right hair.
2: You got to have a lot of it.
0: So I had this, like, knot bun, I'm sure. And well, although... There was some teasing happening. I mean, I'm sure my mom got in there with the tease brush. And the whole time, you can't hear anything. There's no audio. It's just, watch this. Hey, Mom, watch. And I would just do nothing. Mommy, Mom. Come on.
1: Meanwhile, your sister's in the background just spins in the air.
2: That's so great.
0: I had the corrective shoes, and it prevented me from the excellence I could have maybe had in figure skating.
1: You had corrective skates?
0: I couldn't skate until the corrective shoes came off. So I could have gotten in real young and been maybe one of those phenoms.
1: That ruling sounds very sketchy to me.
0: It is.
1: I feel like they could have just put you out on the ice.
0: No.
1: You have to sleep in the shoes.
0: I was told the boots are so tight, they didn't want anything to mess with whatever those Buster Browns were doing.
1: They weren't doing anything.
0: How do you know? What? We don't know. Because now...
2: She walks fine.
0: My gait is great.
2: That's right. That was their slogan.
0: I don't think it has anything to do with your gait. It's really just the knock-kneed pigeon-toed thing.
2: Uh-huh.
1: But those skates are probably a step away from...
0: Corrective. We don't know.
1: You know what I mean? They're not like flip-flops or anything.
2: You're kneeing in.
0: This is the year you were born. I probably had them on. That's when I was sporting them.
1: I just think that... I'm wondering if your mom was like, I don't really want to take her as well. Could you just tell her that
0: maybe
1: it's because of her shoes?
0: Maybe. I mean, I don't... That could have...
1: Ma'am, she doesn't even need the shoes. Just tell her the shoes are the reason.
0: You're right. There have been many lies told to me. And so that could have been it for sure. Brando's leaving for Holiday World today.
1: Yes.
0: First time.
2: Right.
1: Never been. And I am so completely unprepared. Like, it is completely snuck up on us. And it's the last hurrah of summer for the kids.
2: Oh, wow.
1: You know, they go back to school soon. But I've just been so distracted with no air conditioning. That just stressed everything out. And then just trying to get Aaron ready for this, you know, going to school.
0: Man, I mean, we're We're just days away from that, right?
1: I know.
2: A few weeks. A lot happening.
1: We just like kind of nailed down the dates yesterday because I know you were asking. I'm like, I'm not even 100% sure. Yeah,
0: because you're going to have to take off work.
1: Yes. So I got it figured out. And it's a little bit less than what I had planned. So that's good news for the show, right?
2: Yes.
0: Are you going to be visiting your college child?
1: Like once he's there?
0: Yeah.
1: I have no idea.
0: Parents weekend, man. Get it on.
1: No, we're not
2: doing
1: that.
2: It's just so hard to get out there.
1: Well, yeah, we got to fly out there and fly back.
0: It's that easy.
1: It's no, but not this year.
0: What
1: Maybe
0: city,
1: another year.
0: What city is it?
1: Bozeman. Bozeman, Montana.
0: That's where my friend is right now in a bachelorette party.
1: Oh, really?
0: Yeah. I saw some, she posted some pictures and it looks fun.
1: It's a cool town.
0: It's real old westy.
1: Yeah, it does.
0: It's
1: I
0: like,
1: feel like everything out there.
0: But like the around, downtown looks,
1: around the mountains has a old like, west vibe.
0: Like I don't know how you'd go there and not want to dress up.
1: Yeah.
2: It's nothing but old timey photos.
0: Yes.
1: It really does. It's got, but nothing's really old. You know, the farther west you go, that's the funny thing. It's like, well, nothing's really old out here.
0: it is cool though. It's a cool vibe.
1: Yeah. It's a cool place to be. We haven't never really spent a whole lot of time in Bozeman. It's just kind of, the two times we've gone out to Montana, we stay like an hour away from Bozeman. So like that's where we go. That's where the Costco is. Or, you know, if you want groceries, you want a grocery store or something, that's where we go. But other than that, we're up in the hills.
0: Really?
1: Yeah. So that's where we'll be staying in Big Sky, which is about an hour away. But then, Aaron's moves in on Sunday, on that Sunday, which is the 23rd.
0: Oh, okay.
2: Wow.
1: So yeah, we'll be gone like that Friday before to probably the Friday after.
0: That's nice though.
1: I'll be back in time for our broadcast that we haven't even announced.
0: Oh yeah.
1: That's coming up fast.
0: Yeah.
1: That's official, right?
0: And
1: it's on my calendar.
0: I don't know how much of a broadcast it is.
1: No, I mean, it's an appearance.
0: Yeah.
1: But we're there for a while,
0: I think. And it's at... I'm just going to say...
1: Is there a reason why we can't talk about it?
0: I don't know all the details of it yet.
1: I don't either, but like...
2: We need people to mark their calendars, though.
0: But it's a Saturday.
1: I know, it's on... I feel like we need to get out ahead of these
0: things. I don't know the time, and I know it's on a Saturday, but I have no idea what the time is.
1: I don't either.
0: But yes, it is on the 29th, right?
1: Mm-hmm.
0: Nick's birthday.
1: That's what's on my calendar.
0: Yes. Oh, we're going to be at the horse track again.
1: Not a horse hooky, because it's a Saturday.
0: Yeah, there's like a big, huge race there.
1: Something going on that day.
0: And so we're going to be there. We're going to do VIP stuff, and we'll give you an opportunity to join us. It's going to be fun. Lots of hang time with you guys.
1: Yeah.
2: I'm excited.
1: So I'll be back in time for that.
0: Okay, perfect. What else happened yesterday? Anything exciting? Nick made fun of my TV viewing again because he went out after work to grab a drink with a friend on his way home. And so he calls me, likes to call me and talk to me the whole way home. And I'm like, I'm in the middle of watching something. You know, after I talked to him I'm like, hey, I'm in the middle of watching something. And when you come home, I'm probably still going to be watching it because it's getting close to bedtime. And I said, and you know, I don't care. And he goes, well, I go, you won't like it. He said, oh, you mean like that monster show you were watching the other night?
1: What monster?
0: And I was like, what are you talking about? He goes, you don't even remember what you watch. That I was trying to record the shards and it was the very end of Guardians of the Galaxy 2 or 3. And there's this big dance scene at the end of it.
2: Well, I mean, that could be any of them.
1: Yeah, which
0: it's
1: one was
0: the
1: that?
0: One, I don't know. He's like, you know, all the monsters were dancing. And I'm like, I don't.
2: Oh, I think that might be 3.
0: Yeah, it was 3.
1: I don't remember.
0: 3. And he's like, you don't even know. I go, I only had it on that channel. I was not watching that.
2: The monsters were dancing.
0: Like, I was
1: because you love monster dance shows.
0: I don't mind a monster dance show. I'll go in on that. Like, you know, you can't just watch the very end and have no, you know, you have no idea what it is and make fun of that.
1: Yeah, I was what a not, spoiler. No, you can't watch that movie.
0: Was not watching it at
1: like,
0: all.
1: I know it ends with monsters dancing.
0: Yes. And it was a good song, and I can't remember what it was.
2: Was it great. Florence and the Machine?
0: It was Florence and the Machine.
1: Yeah.
0: Dog Days Are Over.
2: Yep, that's number 3.
1: There's great songs in those movies.
0: Yes.
2: Of all the Marvels, That'd be the one, that series she'd like.
3: Oh,
0: I watched
3: so
0: the first one.
3: Yeah.
0: I just never watched the second or third for some reason.
3: You don't need to.
2: The first one is...
0: Yeah, I liked it. Home run. I liked it. How's the AC running?
3: It's cold. So it was cold last night when I was trying to go to sleep. Like, my body's not used to it. I was like, do I need to go adjust the thermostat?
0: Yeah, your body, you're like El Nino.
3: Am I El Nino?
0: Yeah, your body temperature's warmer now, and when it collides with the AC...
3: Yeah.
2: We're all in trouble.
0: We are.
3: It's messed everything up.
0: How was Alex's mood over the hot days? Because she told you when it went out, just know, I'm going to be real crabby.
3: Yeah, it wasn't good. I just braced for impact every day. I knew that she was not going to be in the mood for anything, any shenanigans. We just tried to kind of stay low.
0: Okay.
2: Smart.
3: And out of the way.
0: Yes.
3: And just let her sit on the couch as long as she wants.
0: You're a good man.
3: And, well, and we also went to my mom and dad's house multiple times, which that helps because then we have AC. And then I just go swimming with the kids. And
0: she just decompresses.
3: She's on her phone.
0: Uh-huh.
3: She's happy.
0: Okay, good. I'm glad it wasn't as... You know, we did have some good weather days during that. If you're ever going to lose your AC, the weekend was really nice.
3: The nighttime was fine. You know, it was no big deal. But man, during the day, it still was getting hot. You know, your house just isn't built. They're not built like they... They don't build them like they used to.
0: No.
3: They're designed to have AC. So it's like you just don't have enough windows and it doesn't feel like they're in the right place or something. And then all of a sudden you're like, we need more trees. Why don't we have more trees in our yard? Like, because it shades your house.
0: Yes.
3: And, you know, we lost a couple trees in the back of the house and they were doing some good shading parts of the back of the house. And now the back of the house in the afternoon gets hit pretty hard.
0: Oh, yeah. That afternoon sun is the worst. Especially, you know,
3: those dumb trees have to die.
0: We have a heavy afternoon sun and all of our windows are on the back of our house.
3: Ugh. It just, man, it, you know it when you don't have AC.
0: Yeah, definitely. Well, I'm glad you made it through. Glad the AC is working fine. Excited
3: so far, so good.
0: Excited for your trip to Holiday World. You're going to maybe have a corn dog. I don't know if you are.
3: I don't know if they have. I mean, I guess they have corn dogs.
0: I don't know, but did I?
3: Said I know very little about the cuisine. Afton.
2: Great funnel cake stand.
3: Says that they have funny funnel cakes.
0: Funny, right? Not funny cakes.
3: Not funny. They're not funny at all. They're serious.
0: Did I tell you guys
2: very
0: about
2: serious.
0: The incredible, and I'll just do this and then we can move on. The incredible corn dog I had on my way home from the Lake of the Ozarks.
2: No, how did
3: you
2: we
3: didn't
2: not
3: mention
2: hear about
3: anything
2: this?
3: About a corn dog.
0: Well, because I. All right, so I stopped in Kingdom City, which is my normal stopping place if I'm going to get gas and to just go. I hadn't eaten yet. And it was like noon, maybe later than that. And just to see what they had, there's a Denny's connected to it. So I just go into this gas station and they have one of those food areas like all the gas stations do now with pre-made food. They had a roller stuff. But I saw they were in like little cups and there were corn dogs, two corn dogs in them. And they looked cooked perfectly and they were fat. Do you know what I'm saying? Uh-huh. Like they were jumbo.
2: A lot of bread on those dogs.
0: Big hot, big dog.
2: Uh-huh.
0: And the breading was perfect. So I'm just thinking it's going to be just your standard corn dog.
3: Mm-hmm.
0: I think you have to buy two. I didn't understand why there were two in the cup. So I just had, I got my packets of mustard and for every bite, I do a squeeze of mustard. First bite, I'm like, this might be the best corn dog that's not from a fair that I've ever had.
2: Really?
0: Oh my God, it was incredible. And it wasn't just because I was hungry. So I brought it home. I put it in the other one in a little sandwich bag. And when Nick wasn't home and I was going in there, I'm like, ooh, I have that corn dog. I went in there to look. Corn dog's gone.
3: Oh, no.
0: So I text Nick, did you eat that corn dog? He's like, I don't remember. What did it look like? So when he came home, I knew he'd eaten it. Because I think I gave him permission to eat it, but that was like right then. And once the day is over, it's back to possession of me.
3: Oh, really? I didn't understand that.
0: That's what he
3: that
0: said.
3: Rule.
0: He didn't understand it either.
3: Never heard that before.
2: I like these leftover rules.
0: So he ate it. He goes, oh, are you talking about the best corn dog I've ever had in my life?
3: He liked it too.
0: I don't know even where, what gas station.
3: What gas station was
0: I don't know. I'll have to look it up. But it was.
2: Wow.
0: The dog itself was good. That's where we fail in the corn dog, those heat and ready corn dogs that you get from places, the hot dog itself is bad.
2: Yeah.
0: Or it's got a weird taste. This was perfect amount of cornbread and hot dog.
1: Oh, man, the world needs to know.
2: Wow.
0: I will look it up and
1: there's a lot of gas stations there.
0: I will probably have that news for you at food court if I can find it.
2: Okay.
0: But I will.
1: How about you be one of the first people in history to save gas station food? I'm holding on to this for later.
0: Listen, there's no way it could have gone bad. It's a corn dog. It's got the protective coating.
1: Oh, it could live for decades in the fridge. Decades.
0: And it was two seems like a lot. Who's eating two? I mean, I guess there are people out there.
1: Yeah, come on. I can take that.
0: I know. Dogs. One seemed fine and all I needed. Oh, and you know, you get that crunch on the bottom that stuck. A lot of that too.
2: On the stick.
1: Uh-huh. See, no, I don't like that part. It's like burned.
0: I know.
2: Just how she likes it.
0: All right, today it is Friday, which means we'll have a Finally Friday song. We've got lots of tickets for every kind of music lover. Guns N' Roses first, 7 o'clock hour. Then Tori Amos in the 8 o'clock hour after Hollywood Outsider. And then we'll end everything with Train and Bare Naked Ladies. That show is next week. Hollywood Casino Amphitheater. First Five Notes. Food Court. 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We also have Hollywood Outsider. 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
1: 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Well, QVC host Toni Braxton went viral for an on-air blunder while showing off her wig.
2: I love to show the texture and this wave pattern. Again, it looks like you went and got a job at your blowout at your salon, and it looks beautiful.
1: Oops. Oh, a little edit there, no. But I think you can figure it out.
3: It's for what was she selling? Hair care?
1: It's like a wig.
4: Okay. Yeah.
1: Well, I didn't realize it from the video.
3: She's in the, her back of her head is showing the whole time.
1: Yes. Uh-huh. And she starts laughing. And then the other host takes over and she just like slowly ducks down and then like almost crawls off of the stage while she's giggling. You can see the video on the blog.
3: It was everywhere yesterday. I couldn't get away from it.
1: Apparently she's not in trouble. She told TMZ that everyone at QVC just laughed it off. And they thanked her for maintaining her professionalism. I mean, I guess she did. I don't think slowly sinking down.
3: I mean, are we expecting a QVC to... They're not reading the news.
1: They're just talking.
3: Yes, they're nonstop talking.
1: Eventually, they're going to mess something up.
3: I mean, there's no one like David, though. Do you know who David is?
1: No, which is David?
3: He's incredible. He's some guy that sells things, but I really enjoy him. I don't even know what network he's on. David.
1: What's he sell? Just everything?
3: In the Kitchen with David. I think his show.
4: More than one?
3: What are you talking about? There's tons.
4: No, I mean...
3: Oh, yeah. HSN, QVC. Oh. There's a bunch.
1: Yeah, there's... I usually delete them all from my channel, so I'm like,
3: do you really?
1: I don't watch any of those.
4: Oh, man. My grandma, such a huge...
3: I bet David. I bet you David has tons of fans.
4: Really?
3: Totally. I mean, he is colorful. In the Kitchen with David.
4: Colorful.
3: That's it. And the cut. And he's on. He's been on 14 seasons.
4: Wow.
3: QVC.
1: He's a giant, and we didn't even know about him.
4: In the Kitchen with David.
1: Prior to his recent breakdown, Perez Hilton was trying to make amends to celebrities he'd been mean to on his blog years ago. He had reached out to Britney Spears, Khloe Kardashian, and Neil Patrick Harris, among others. Perez was a huge celebrity blogger in the early 2000s, and one of the big reasons he got popular was because he was mean.
3: Uh-huh.
1: Yeah. He would criticize people's looks. He tried to out-closeted celebrities, posted unflattering, doctored photos of these celebrities, and, you know, made a lot of enemies in the process. So I guess when he reached out to Britney Spears, she has not responded to him. But Khloe Kardashian and Neil Patrick Harris both have and accepted his apologies.
4: Oh.
1: I was surprised. I figured they'd be like, I'm not even going to take the time to deal with you. A new post on his website says that his three children, niece, and sister were inside the home when his whole meltdown started. Once he started harming himself, they immediately fled to protect the children from witnessing any further trauma. So they were there, and they left.
4: That's not good.
1: Honey Boo Boo's sister, Pumpkin, is on OnlyFans. Lauren Efford is her name. I didn't remember Pumpkin at all. I just remember Honey Boo Boo, but I guess there was a little sister.
3: Yes, I remember Pumpkin.
1: She just did, Pumpkin just did her first hardcore, in case you're wondering. If you want to see it, it'll cost you between $100 and $150. I don't know why there's a scale involved, which is a lot of money in OnlyFans land because a subscription to her account is only $10 a month. But this is like exclusive content if you want to get there. It only took Pumpkin 2 weeks to become one of the top creators on OnlyFans.
3: What?
4: Oh, no.
1: People want to see Pumpkin.
3: I mean, I'm looking at Pumpkin.
1: Maybe that's a state. Maybe that's more of a statement on the state of OnlyFans right now. Like, maybe it's not as big of a thing as we all make it out to be. She says, the money I make is going straight to my kids. Their college funds, not telling them no, vacations, all of that stuff. I'm a mama first, not telling them no. Well, that's going to work out well. Pumpkin is 26. She's got 4 kids, a pair of twins mixed in there.
3: I want her name to be Pumpkin.
1: I think it's pumpkin.
3: It's pumpkin.
1: I mean, it's spelled
3: pumpkin. I'd rather
1: pumpkin,
3: it be pumpkin.
1: But I think it's pumpkin.
3: Pumpkin.
1: Women are starting to look at their wicker furniture in a whole new way.
3: This wicker thing is just... I saw another one yesterday. I can't remember. Oh, it was from IKEA.
4: Yes,
3: I Did you see the IKEA?
4: Oh, so funny.
3: What does it say again?
4: Made from husband material.
1: Well, the trailer dropped last week, and we talked about it then. Like, this is interesting. Like, this is... This is going to turn some heads, this
3: and a
1: trailer.
3: Lot of women are like, men don't understand this.
1: So Alexander Skarsgård plays a man made entirely of wicker who brings companionship and pleasure to Olivia Colman. So I reposted the trailer in case you missed it last week. And now you're like, what is everybody talking about this wicker thing? So the trailer's on the blog if you want to see it today. Some of the comments that have been made are very funny. obviously all from women. One woman said, I never thought anyone would write a screenplay exploring the deeply impure feelings they experienced while walking into a Pier 1 import. One woman said, me thinking wicker is a remake of The Wicker Man, only to find out it's about a midlife maiden getting her back blown out by a papasan chair.
3: Papasan, I love that.
1: And one lady said, my friend just called the new Wicker movie 50 Shades of Hay.
3: That's a winner right there. It's just called Wicker, right?
1: It's just called Wicker.
3: Man, how much do you miss Pier 1?
4: Oh, man.
3: I furnished my whole first place on Pier 1.
4: I was in college. My friend worked at Pier 1, and I would just walk in there and be like, wow, this
3: I want
4: is
3: everything.
4: Luxury.
1: Oh, I know.
3: Oh, give me that three. Give me all the three wick candles.
4: Yes, please.
1: Those big. Oh, they were everywhere. Yeah. They were awesome. Earlier in the week, we mentioned Jonah Hill and how he thinks he can probably kick your butt because he does jiu-jitsu. Well, an older video of him has resurfaced, proving his claims. As long as you stand perfectly still and don't fight back at all. It's very funny. That video will be on the blog here shortly. And then I know Courtney's excited about this story. The news is out that the Grown Ups 3 is officially in production.
4: Oh, it's only 3.
1: Yeah, Adam Sandler posted a cast video that you can, or a cast photo, rather, you can see up on the blog.
3: I just don't get it. It's not that great.
1: I've never watched it.
3: It's on all the time on... Like one or two channels run it constantly. And I'm like, there are funny moments, of course, because you've got right. All those great people together from Kevin James to Chris Rock, Adam Sandler. It doesn't hit me.
1: I don't know. Some people love it.
3: Making
1: I've just
3: another
1: never
3: one.
1: Had the interest. And I like those people.
3: I do too.
1: I've watched the trailers.
3: Spades
1: and
3: I'm
1: like,
3: in
1: I
3: it.
1: Don't think this it's is, just... I don't think I'm going to be happy with this. I'm Brando, your Hollywood Outsider.
3: I saw this yesterday and I thought of Afton. It made me laugh out loud. I made my coworkers watch 2 episodes of Big Brother between shifts today.
4: Oh, no.
3: I forgot how embarrassing this show is in context, much less out of it.
4: It is. It's an embarrassing
3: watch. And everyone's commenting, like, I don't tell anyone that I watch it.
4: It's like there was an episode last year. Courtney finally turned it on. And she was like, are you kidding me with this? They were like drinking fake poison wine and it was like foaming and they're spitting it out and pretending to die. They did that game again this week. They brought it back.
1: Oh my God.
3: And apparently our gal from St. Louis, not very well liked.
4: No, she was HOH this week.
3: Yes. And everybody, Ooh. The big thing on my social media, because I looked at one Big Brother post and now I'm just.
1: Now you're in it.
3: Yeah. Was. Her face when the vote was revealed.
4: Yes, it was. That was last night. It was crazy.
3: Her name's Haley. She's from Wildwood.
1: Mm-hmm.
3: And she's not well. I don't know if the HOH did it to her. The power. Not everyone can handle the power.
4: No, she was.
1: What is
4: it was
1: the HOH?
3: The head of household.
1: Head of household. Okay.
4: Have you ever heard people call things boomer slop?
3: No.
4: Like Mm-mm. Certain shows, like.
3: Oh,
4: you know,
3: yeah. Like all the stuff I watch.
4: Yeah, like
3: a lot
4: just,
3: of the procedurals.
4: Yes, that's uh-huh. just boomer slop. We're calling Big Brother in my house millennial slop.
1: That's pretty
4: There's
1: good.
4: Mom and her millennial slop
3: oh,
4: show.
3: Oh, that's very good. I guess I have a lot of Gen X slop. I'm not afraid to go. I don't know why. There brings you some peace.
4: It does.
3: I don't know what it is.
4: Leave me alone.
3: Tell us about your slop.
4: Yeah.
3: I famously La Brea. Uh-huh. For me.
1: Yeah. Whose slop is that, though?
3: That's me.
1: Yeah,
4: Gen
1: but
4: X slop?
1: Would that be boomer slop? Gen X.
3: Well, I'm watching it, so it's mine. But also Manifest. But man, that was a good show. Old Manifest. La Brea was probably the most ridiculous thing I watched.
1: It was comical. I mean, I didn't watch it, but I watched clips of some of the effects.
3: I quit.
1: I remember like a giant gopher or something.
3: It wasn't a gopher. There were...
1: The sloth? The big sloth?
3: There were giant lots of things. I don't remember.
1: The effects were... It was like watching the Langoliers, if you've ever seen
3: it. I have never seen it.
1: Oh,
3: but maybe
1: boy.
3: I should.
1: I like it.
3: All right, let's get a look at your traffic. We got best things that we saw yesterday, even though that was kind of one. Oh, that's coming up in a few minutes.
5: 5570 eastbound, slow this morning between 64 and Exchange through road construction. 5570 westbound, same thing, slow between 255 and Highway 111.
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14: Sunny today with a high of 89 and a low of 71, and more sunshine this weekend with a high of 90 on Saturday and Sunday. 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

0: saw a few things, and this one was my all-time favorite. I'm going to pull it up in just a second. It's on our blog today, 1065thearch.com. So I'll have some audio, but first I thought this was really good. It's not even a funny line. It's just a story from the West Side something. The West Side Prayer. Went to my daughter's middle school orientation today. It was for the incoming sixth grade class, and they pretty much spent 15 minutes begging us to make sure our kids wore deodorant. The gym teacher straight up said, if you're wondering when's the right time for your kids to start wearing deodorant,
1: now.
0: It's now. And somebody wrote in the comments, with aluminum, former middle school teacher. I mean, they would know. If it's that bad.
2: It's, yeah. That's
1: some
2: bad,
1: kids,
2: that's a bad
1: you
2: time.
1: Never know. You don't know if you have a stinky kid until they hit that magic age. And
0: it's sixth grade?
2: It's around that time.
1: I've got a stinky kid.
0: I don't even remember, like, when I started wearing deodorant. Like, I don't remember. I remember wanting to shave my legs terribly bad.
2: Oh, yeah.
1: It was probably not something that you thought of. It's something that probably showed up in your bedroom. Like, what's this all about?
0: I have no memory of
1: your
0: that.
1: Your mom's like, it's called Ban. It's a roll-on.
0: And you're like, and I'm going to use it for the rest of my life.
2: I feel like Ban's always been with me.
0: And now I have two baseball things. One is, did you see the Mariners had a Jimothy night and gave away Jimothy trading cards?
1: No.
0: Yes.
1: Of course.
0: And there's like stats on it. And there's a picture of him with a baseball hat on. They put a baseball hat. But then I saw this thing. There was an auction winner at a Phillies game, and he got to do play-by-play on the radio. So I guess he bid to do this, which is really, I mean, it could be very funny, but you don't know if you're getting a good
1: you don't know what
0: play-by-play
1: you're getting.
0: Person or what, but Frisky. Somebody posted this yesterday. Here's the audio. Hold on.
3: Used to welcome Lewis Kalb from Medford Lakes, New Jersey. He is our Phillies' fantastic auction winner. He outbid the competition to spend an inning and do some play-by-play in the booth. And Lewis, welcome. Glad to have you here.
4: Thank you, Scott. It's a thrill to be here. It's a lifelong dream to be in the Phillies broadcast booth. So here we go. Painter with the first pitch to Ortiz. It's in there for strike one call. Phillies with two at the bottom of the second to take the lead. As we start the top of the third now, Painter delivers. It's bounced foul.
0: Foul.
4: Towards the Phillies dugout.
2: That is hilarious.
4: And the count 1-1. Phillies winning the first two games of this series. One more to go tomorrow night, and then a three-game set with the Blue Jays over the weekend.
1: His Painter filler delivers. Stuff is good.
0: Yes, that's what I'm talking
4: swing.
0: About.
4: It's a called strike three. He got him.
1: The pukey voice.
0: Oh, it's so...
4: So Ortiz down.
1: Ortiz down.
0: He's a retiree.
1: Uh-huh.
0: Hold on, he'll talk.
3: Hey, Lewis, you spent your life as a firefighter, police officer?
4: Neither of those things.
3: Just guessing.
4: I've been a substitute teacher in recent years for Nita School in Lakerland. There's a pitch and it's lined over shortstop. A
1: look
4: base
1: at this.
4: Hit for Dylan Cruz, and he reaches first base safely with a one-out single.
1: He's doing the play-by-play while he's doing the game.
0: Isn't it
1: That's
0: good?
1: Pretty good.
0: I posted the whole thing is up there. He paid $22,000.
2: Oh, that is great.
0: To do that.
2: I love it.
0: Isn't it? He is really... But his filler's good.
2: It
0: sure,
2: is.
0: Sure, I mean, the voice, of course, but...
1: Yeah, I mean, it's probably the first time he's ever done. Well, maybe. Maybe he's done something
0: maybe
1: like this
0: he's
1: before.
0: He's done it a bunch.
1: He's done like the high school games or something. And
0: but anyway, I loved it so much.
2: Oh, that's great.
1: That's good stuff. All right, I got a couple. This is from Cooley's. He said, walking into a teenager's bedroom is like going to IKEA. You only popped in for a look, but somehow leave with plates, glasses, cutlery, and a tea towel.
2: Yes.
0: Tea towel.
1: Feels very,
2: so
1: very true.
2: I hate it.
1: And this is from Papalon. Very short sentence, but really made me laugh. She just said, or he said, legend speaks of a third Duran.
2: The third brother.
1: That's what I got.
2: This one is from Mike Primavera. Says, sorry I wasn't listening when you were talking about your dog. I was busy looking in my phone for a picture of my superior dog.
0: Why does that always say, wait, I gotta show you one of mine.
2: And then this popped up in my algorithm, and I'm so thankful. It's just an account called Off the Pitch Archive, and it says this page archives mascots during moments of silence. And it's just pictures of, like, team mascots.
0: Oh, my gosh.
2: Having to, like, observe like during the
1: national anthem or moments of silence.
0: That is...
2: My favorite, though, is this swan.
1: Oh, like, he's sad.
2: He looks very reverent.
0: Yeah, they might not want to have them out there then.
1: Might be out there and get caught. Like, oh, no, there's a moment of silence. I can't get off the field quick enough.
2: It's just so funny watching these guys just stand there in their costumes during a moment of silence.
0: You have to see it.
2: I'm gonna post the account on our story. It's just so funny.
0: Or you can do it on the link on our...
2: Yeah, I can do
0: it. On
2: both.
0: The blog.
2: Yeah.
0: And most of those things will be at the Courtney Show STL Facebook, Instagram. We've got Food Court. That's coming up next on The Arch.
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2: 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It's worth it for sure. 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All right. Today is international, not just national people, International Beer Day.
3: Oh, international.
2: It is my day to drink my watery beer. And I thought this was interesting. I found this list about myths about beer. All right. See if you believe these or not.
4: Is it like, I think there's the one, like, you drink beer when you have a baby to help your milk come in or something?
2: Oh, I don't have that out here.
4: I've heard of that one.
2: I thought it was going to be a rhyme. Beer after baby, never shady.
4: Always a lady.
2: but that's not on here, but I would like to know more about that.
4: Yeah, that's a thing.
2: Is it?
4: Like a...
2: But yeah. Isn't it? Because then you'd have to pump that breast milk out.
4: Yeah,
2: though.
4: But it's like when it's not coming in, you're supposed to like drink a beer or something.
3: Huh.
2: Drink a beer, milk is near.
3: That's it.
2: All right, so one of those is beer before liquor, never sicker.
3: Yeah.
2: They say it just really depends on how much alcohol you're drinking. It's not the order.
3: Liquor than beer, you're in the clear.
2: Yes. Well, they say from a scientific perspective, booze is booze, folks. Different drinks might cause you to have worse hangovers compared to other drinks.
4: Okay.
2: We all know that, though. We know people that can drink beer or wine, and then they get a hold of some red wine, and they get mouthy. I'm talking about Nick.
4: Yeah.
2: Then there's the brown liquor people, where it's like poison to them.
3: Uh-huh.
4: I've never experienced that, but I have friends that say like, oh, I can't have whiskey. I'm like, I've never been around during that phase. I just have been told that is,
2: yeah, it's bad news for some people. It's a real devil potion for some.
4: And for some, it's just like really any alcohol they drink.
2: Yeah. Yeah. They're not.
4: They shouldn't be.
2: They
4: doing
2: should
4: it.
2: Not.
4: They overdo it.
2: So did you look that up?
4: Yes. Drinking a beer to bring in or increase milk supply is an old folk remedy. While the barley and brewer's yeast in beer can help support lactation hormones, the alcohol actually blocks the hormone needed for milk release and can cause dehydration. So I think truth is actually the opposite.
2: We really Afton really missed. I mean, you know, she was more of a mane and tail gal, but really missed the beer, washing your hair with a little beer.
3: Yeah, what was that called?
2: Body on tap. Mm-hmm.
3: I love that.
2: That's totally gone. We just are suckers for a good ad. All right, more myths. Drinking a lot of beer gives you a beer belly. It's not true.
4: I just think it makes you overweight, and if your body type is one that supports
2: the hard belly. Those hard bellies are just weird to me.
4: That's bad.
2: Yeah.
4: That's very bad. That's kind of what I have.
2: They say
4: bad news.
2: It's a combination of too many calories in general and beer and a sedentary lifestyle. Dark beers are stronger than light beers. That's not true. I mean, I never thought that.
4: I would think there was some truth to that.
2: No. For example.
4: But just by law of averages.
2: For example, a Guinness is 4.2%. Budweiser is
4: 5%. Huh.
3: That actually surprises me.
2: The Guinness low ABV is weird to me. I would think it would be stronger than
4: that. But like every very strong beer that I've had has been a darker beer. So to me, I'm like, well, it doesn't mean that a dark beer is stronger. But I bet if you look at the pantheon of all like strong beer to weak beer, mostly the strong beers are going to be the darker beers. But I understand what they're saying. Like, but that doesn't, just because it's dark doesn't make it stronger.
2: And then there's Cutwater.
4: Yeah, Mind Eraser.
2: Which they now are putting out the word that, yeah, you're supposed to cut it with water. No. Nowhere on your packaging does it say that.
3: You can't just go back and say, oh, yeah, that's what we...
2: Yeah.
3: Meant.
2: Sorry about the high alcohol. Draft beer gives you a hangover.
4: I've heard that.
2: I have
4: too. Carbonation. Oh, you don't want the carbonation.
2: They say it's not true.
4: I believe that. I think that you just drink it faster because it's in a glass versus a can or a bottle.
2: I love a draft beer. Mm-hmm. Like a cold, with the cold glass. I think it's one of the
3: best.
2: You'd
3: pick Mick Ultra on tap.
2: It's not on tap a lot.
3: But you pick that over a can.
4: But you like a cold, cold, cold beer.
2: I sure do.
4: Is a draft Mick Ultra cold enough for you?
2: It is. It's good, especially if the glass is cold. Mm-hmm. Now here's something else. Beer should always be served ice cold. They say no, but they say actually cold temperatures can ruin the flavor of a good beer.
4: Yeah, I think plenty of other countries around the world are like, what are those Americans doing with their cold beer?
3: Yuck.
2: And then that's it. There's beer is unhealthy. They say that's myth.
3: It's very healthy.
2: They don't say it's healthy, but they say
4: every study that we read now,
2: it can have benefits.
4: Basically says there's no benefit to ever drinking alcohol ever.
2: Yeah. I don't know.
4: But like the glass of wine a day or whatever. Like,
2: and you know, they know what they're doing. I don't know if this is a floating holiday, but Friday for beer day makes
4: sense.
2: Friday,
4: yeah.
2: All right, now we have the list of, this just came out. You know, USA Today always does these different polls and they let the readers vote for their favorites, like the St. Louis Zoo. But they do food as well. And I put this on the blog if you want to take a look at it. It is the best fast food burgers in America.
3: Okay.
2: All right. So we've all, you know, it's specific burgers. Okay. So it's not like the place,
4: it's the place. Like their double cheddar, whatever burger.
2: Yeah. I'm trying to find it because I posted it on the blog and I want to read what they say.
3: It's toward the top.
2: Oh, it is. Okay. Oh, man, we got a lot on the blog today, man. God,
4: it is an awesome blog today. Okay. It's an award winner.
2: Coming in at number one, do you guys have any guesses? I mean, you can guess all you want, but it's
4: so specific.
2: We don't have it.
4: I don't know.
2: If we do have it, I don't know where it is.
3: Oh, is it In-N-Out?
2: No, it's Habit. The Habit. Double Char from Habit Burger and Grill.
3: Habit.
4: I wonder where those are. I'll look.
2: All right, take a look.
4: Did you figure out your gas station?
2: Yes, I did.
4: Okay. Don't forget to do that.
2: Okay. It's a charred burger.
3: That sounds like you'd like that.
2: Habit Burger and Grill and started in Santa Barbara. They have over 350 restaurants. It's two freshly char grilled beef patties, caramelized onion, fresh lettuce, tomato pickles, mayo on a toasted bun.
4: We might have one here if we had a little more Salt Lake City around here.
3: Do they have them in Salt Lake City?
4: They have one.
2: Number two.
3: That's what I'm talking about.
2: Yeah. Number two is the Double Double at In-N-Out. Number three, you guys will be happy about this, Freddy's Original Double.
3: It's good.
4: It's a great burger.
2: Mm-hmm.
4: Although I usually get that spicy number.
3: A spicy burger?
4: Yeah.
2: Number four, Papa Burger from A&W. And that is a two patty burger.
4: Way to go, A&W.
2: Number five, we got the Butter Burger Cheese Double.
4: It's a solid burger.
3: It really is.
2: It's great.
4: You know, and Culver's made the top of the list. We had a most affordable fast food places. And it surprised me but it was listed at one point was the most affordable fast food place. So it's good food and it's affordable, apparently.
2: Number six, we've got the Smoke Shack from Shake Shack. This has the Shack Sauce. It's a cheeseburger and looks like it has bacon and other stuff on it. The cheeseburger, just cheeseburger from Five Guys. But that isn't that a double? When you order a cheeseburger, isn't that a double?
4: I don't know. I've been
2: Five
4: there in
2: Guys?
4: So long.
2: Number eight, how about Burger King? Whopper.
4: No kidding.
2: They've really upped their game. People are back on board. Yeah.
4: I still say a good Dairy Queen. You know what I mean?
2: The Brazier. Double cheeseburger.
4: Sure. Not a regular Dairy Queen, but you go to a good Dairy Queen, their double cheeseburger
2: is fantastic.
4: I think it's better than a Whopper. I think it should be
2: it's totally
4: on that list.
2: But it's a little different. I don't know. But I do love, you know how I feel about the double cheese.
4: The cheese is perfect.
2: Cheese is. Number nine, we got this makes me laugh, the Son of Baconator from Wendy's.
3: Son of Baconator.
4: Well, I can't believe the Baconator didn't make it.
2: It's smaller patties, less bacon. Baconators, bigger patties. This is the Sun.
3: Why don't they call it Junior? Don't they do Junior?
2: I kind of like Son of Baconator. I think
4: Son
2: it's
4: of
2: funny.
4: Baconator's funnier.
2: And plus, they want to laugh at people ordering that when they come through the drive-thru. They have to amuse themselves. And then the number 10 is Double Meat Whataburger at Whataburger. So those are your top 10. The whole list is on the blog today if you want to see it. One final note, the truck stop is called Rocket. It's a Rocket gas station in Kingdom City. We heard from Jacoby. He's a truck driver. And he's a truck driver, fuels up there every day. Amazing corn dogs, he says. He says they really up their game with their food.
4: Somebody else knew exactly what we're talking about.
2: I mean, they are good. So if you're going through Kingdom City, going to the Lake of the Ozarks this weekend, it's connected to Denny's. It's that gas station that's right there at Denny's at the exit of Kingdom City. That is Food Court. 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
4: Traffic, not much this morning. We just have that road construction, 5570, affecting traffic eastbound between 64 and Exchange and westbound between 255 and Highway 111.
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1: We had a long drought for a good reason. No Guns N' Roses in St. Louis for quite some time, but they're back next Sunday night, August 16th at Busch Stadium. 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You just guess who you think is going to win Throwback Live. 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We got Throwback Live coming up after Lit. It's the Courtney Show on the Arch.

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4: 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Looks like Afton has Jennifer from Waterloo, and Brando is going to be playing for Corey from Sunset Hills. We have Guns N' Roses tickets to give away. They will be here next Sunday at Busch Stadium.
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6: Good.
7: Great.
8: Great.
5: Good. You guys look great. Very fashionable, all of you. I mean that across the board, not singling anybody out.
9: I don't feel fashionable at all.
5: And yet you are. You're all really bringing it today.
8: Okay.
5: Marty's here as well. He's going to play some throwback clips. I'll ask you questions about those clips. You'll answer them to win prizes for your listeners. If you know an answer, you'll make these sounds. Afton, Courtney, and Brando. Here we go. Clip number one. Oh, these are all backwards.
8: Backwards songs. Oh, my gosh. Here we go.
10: Backwards songs on Friday.
5: Marty will play the backwards song. You will try to identify the title of the song or the artist. Here we go. Song one. Name this backwards song, title, or artist. Afton.
7: Is it Metallica?
5: Yeah.
7: I'm a huge fan.
9: I always knew that about you.
5: Song number two. Name this backwards song, title, or artist. Afton.
7: 21 Pilots.
5: She's on a streak. Mm-hmm. 21 Pilots is correct. The song is Stressed Out. That brings us to song number three. Name this backwards song, title, or artist. Brando.
9: Sex and Candy.
5: Wow, yes.
7: Marcy Playground.
6: Yep.
5: Yeah. No points for the artist on that one.
7: That's fine.
5: I thought you guys were going to say Nirvana. It's such a Nirvana thing.
9: It does have a Nirvana. Yeah.
5: But yeah, you guys are too smart for it. Afton's got two. Brando's got one. Slong, number four. That was a combination of the words song and clip. Slong.
9: Slong.
5: Slong, number four.
6: That was something else.
5: Name the back.
6: You had a shh.
5: Name this backwards song, title, or artist. Courtney.
6: Is it me?
5: Right? I only heard you. I saw him try.
9: Didn't make a sound.
6: I don't know if I'm right.
9: Them's Breaks.
6: Is it Good Time?
5: No. Oh.
9: I'm trying to go
7: in. Too bad. So sad.
9: Is it Carly Jepsen?
5: No.
9: No.
5: Afton for the win.
7: Is it Kesha?
6: Yeah! Big arm in the air. Woo! And a big cheer for Afton. But more importantly, Jennifer from Waterloo. Congratulations.
11: Thank you so much, Afton.
7: Oh, you're so welcome, Jennifer.
6: Jennifer, next Sunday night, that is August 16th at Busch Stadium, you're going to be rocking out with Guns N' Roses. So congratulations. We'll get you those tickets.
11: Stoked.
6: Have you ever seen Guns N' Roses in concert?
11: I have not.
6: Oh, well, get ready. Get ready. Have a great time at the show.
11: Thank you guys so much. Have a great Friday.
6: You too. And there are options, bonus chances for you to win free tickets for the Guns N' Roses show. 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
1: Brando's.
2: There is an all-female race going on right now called the Tour de France Femme, and it's being rocked by a performance-enhancing controversy. The women that are in the race are not being accused of juicing or taking drugs or blood doping or anything like that. They are being accused of stuffing their bras.
3: Oh, it's like the guys with the down dare.
2: Does that help them too?
3: There was something about, wasn't there a story not too long ago about
4: their stuffing down
3: dare? Was it the skiers? The ski jumpers?
2: I think you're right. Well, this is ladies on the bicycles. They say a larger bust can give a cyclist an aerodynamic advantage, and rumors started circulating that some of these women were using extra padding upstairs for that purpose. And so now they're
3: up
2: like...
3: Up dare.
2: Not down dare. Up dare.
3: How was I never asked to be a cyclist?
2: You would have been the fastest in history. And does this apply to all... women racing, like, is this, you know, like, is it not just a big arms thing
4: when it comes to running? I've never heard.
3: I would think running would be way different story.
2: But what about like speed skating?
4: Yeah, but how could?
2: It's not about weight. It's about help. It's about, you know, if you pad and you create more of a conical shape, you get less wind resistance, perhaps.
3: Conical shape.
2: You really need a third boob in the middle to make a even.
3: Well, is that illegal? Is it?
2: Officials promised to do closer inspections and to make sure ladies are not misrepresenting their ladies. So
3: wow.
2: They say there. I guess it is illegal. You're not supposed to make. They said there are rules against making clothing modifications, so this would fall under that.
3: It reduces. I just looked it up. It says it optimizes. Its optimal chest volume can smooth airflow and reduce drag.
2: So I think this would apply to running, skiing.
4: It must.
2: But you don't want...
3: It must. It must.
2: You must increase your bust.
3: I can't do that without doing this.
2: So, I mean, that would tell you that women that are a member of the committee are not going to do well.
3: The committee is...
2: In racing.
3: Yeah, I know.
2: In cycling.
3: I think running is a completely different thing.
2: But if you're stuffing, now it's not weight, it's just changing the aerodynamics of your bod.
3: I don't know.
2: If there's no rules against it, I'm just saying the next time that I do this, you know, the Thanksgiving Rowathon, I'm just stuffing a bra. And I'm going to run faster than anybody else there.
4: Yes, then in that case, yes, it does.
2: It's a great idea, right?
4: Uh-huh.
2: A 97-year-old woman in England broke her own Guinness World Record as the world's oldest female wing walker. A wing walker, I'm assuming, is that's where you get out on the airplane, like on a biplane, and walk across the wing of an airplane. You know, safe things. For 97-year-olds to do.
3: She broke her own record,
2: yeah,
3: too.
2: Yeah, her name's Betty. This is now the sixth time that she's been wing walking since she turned 87. Her latest flight came just a year after she suffered a stroke. She used the wing walk to raise money for the stroke unit at her local hospital. So she's like, I'll raise money for you guys. I'll go walk on the wing of an airplane while it's flying. And they're like, you don't have to do that, Betty.
3: Hey, Betty. Nah.
2: Just be 97 and try to live.
3: But you know that that's something that gives her purpose.
2: Well, of course. And if you can still do it at 97.
3: Incredible.
2: And if you get blown off as you're falling, you're just like, eh.
4: Yeah.
3: It was a good run.
2: I made it to 97. So what?
4: Eh.
2: Eh. Got celebrity birthdays for you today. I'll tell you their name, their age. You tell me what they're known for. We'll start with big name, Charlize Theron. She is 51.
3: And she's a weird one because it's like, what do I know her best
4: from? I
2: know what I would have written down first, but I know, yeah, she's in so many different things. I mean, you go back, too. Tobin Bell is 84. Good luck.
3: I know who it is.
2: And Wayne Knight is 71.
3: You guys know
2: that is. So we'll start with Charlize Theron. What do you know her for?
3: I just wrote that Mad Max movie, and I know that's like not even her biggest, but
2: that's the first one I thought of. Mad Max
3: Fury Road.
2: Fury Road is that one, and Furioso is the other, which she's not in. Mm-hmm. But it's
3: that's that Anya.
2: Anya, what's Anya?
3: Taylor Joy.
4: I wrote down Monster.
3: Oh, because I never saw it.
2: But you know what I was thinking of was
3: a serial killer.
2: Yeah, well, she like transformed herself. Cider House Rules. Oh, that's an old one, but she was in that.
3: I don't.
2: She's just like
3: she's gorgeous.
2: Gorgeous in that movie. Tobin Bell, 84-year-old Tobin Bell.
4: No idea.
3: He's Saw guy. Know. He's the Saw guy.
2: He's Jigsaw.
3: Jigsaw.
4: He is.
3: Mm-hmm. Oh.
2: But you don't really see him until later films.
3: Yeah.
2: Right? And then Wayne Knight, 71-year-old Wayne Knight.
4: Newman. It's also Dennis in Jurassic Park.
2: Yeah. I would not have known his name in Jurassic Park.
3: Caused a lot of problems.
2: Yeah.
4: He really did.
3: Because he was greedy.
2: Things didn't work out well for
3: him. No, they didn't.
4: Sure
2: really didn't. Today is National Water Balloon Day. Guys, if you're not water ballooning with those, the water balloon that makes like 100 of them at once.
4: Bunch of balloons.
3: It's the most amazing thing.
2: Even if you don't have kids, if you grew up blowing up, you know, filling one water balloon at a time. Just go buy one of those, fill it up, and just throw and just have the most fun of your life.
4: They are the best.
3: Yeah, because they tie it. Everything.
2: Yeah, you just they just pop off of there.
4: Just absolutely ended the water balloon game for anybody else.
2: Oh, anyone else? That's just like, why would you sit there and try to fill? And then as you're filling it, it would get caught on the spigot, and it would pop. And you're like, dang it! I had that one full.
3: You
2: just
3: really
2: get
3: is.
2: Like 30 of them all at once.
4: Game changer.
2: And it is, they all pop off.
3: Oh, it's incredible.
2: It is amazing. Vehicle thefts are declining in the U.S., yet there is still one vehicle stolen on average every 48 seconds. So apparently that's an improvement.
3: Anybody ever have their car stolen?
4: No.
2: No, broken into.
4: Yeah, same. Broken into.
2: But not stolen.
3: Stolen. I mean, I left it running.
2: You're like, here you go, everyone. Take my car.
4: Like trying to warm it up or something?
3: It was cold. No, I think it was summer. I think it was summer. I don't know. I parked right in front of the door and was just running in there for some smokes. Came back out. She gone. And guess what? They don't really look for your... They have more important things to do.
2: Right. And they don't have a lot of sympathy, I've heard, when you leave it unlocked.
3: I don't know if I gave them all that information, but they were bad drivers because they hit a light pole and they threw all my music out and hurt my feelings.
4: That is hurtful.
2: Mean thieves. I have the top vehicles that are stolen.
3: Oh, any of us drive one of these?
2: No, I think we're all in the clear.
4: Yes.
2: Honda Civic at number 5, Chevy Silverado 1500 at number 4. Hyundai Sonata. Hyundai's still on here. I think it's because of the... Remember the Hyundais you could steal?
3: Yeah.
2: You just put a USB charger in there and you could start it.
3: And then they were saying that they were going to... You should have a... What was it? The club?
2: Yeah. Because they're like, we can't stop this. I don't know what
4: crazy.
2: We were thinking. Mm-hmm. So I'm wondering if some of these... Because Hyundai's in here twice. Hyundai Sonata at number 3. Hyundai Elantra at number 1. And Honda Accord at number 2.
3: Honda Accord, really?
2: Honda Accord and Honda Civic, I think it's just because there's so many of them.
4: Yeah.
3: I had the Accord. That's what was stolen.
2: You contributed to these numbers.
3: I mean, I think it was the spoiler on the back.
2: Oh, yeah.
3: Because a Honda four-door Accord with a spoiler.
2: Well, I mean...
3: You know you're dealing with somebody cool.
2: Civic
4: car.
2: Is like, you know, the poors get a Civic. But when you got money to throw around, you're going Accord.
3: Oh, yeah,
2: that extra
3: sure.
2: 3 inches
4: with
2: of leg room.
4: A spoiler.
2: It's like, wow.
3: Yeah, I was... Speedy.
2: You're showing off. That's some luxury. And that's your Randos. Randos, Randos. Randos, Randos. 64 westbound. Watch out for an accident. It is before 25th Street. It's causing a backup. And then road construction, 5570, slowing you down. Eastbound between 64 and Exchange. Westbound between 255 and Highway 111.
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0: recommend the, they have a newer Bavarian pretzel, you know, the one that comes hanging up, but they serve it with beer cheese, which, you know, it's a big, that's a big, strong opinion that I have. 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
1: Sunny today with a high of 89 and a low of 71, and more sunshine this weekend with a high of 90 on Saturday and Sunday. 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
2: It is The Courtney Show. Hanging out on a Friday. You know, I don't think it's a surprise that I don't mind to treat myself every now and then, especially if Courtney's paying. Get myself a nice coffee.
3: Well, I really wanted it, though.
4: You do not deny yourself bits of happiness.
2: Not little things here and there. Mm-hmm. Sometimes bigger things, not so much. But I saw this.
4: I mean, yesterday you already brought up pumpkin spice. Like, that is how much you're looking forward to that season.
2: That's a little treat. I treated myself to a medicine ball yesterday.
4: Yeah.
2: And I'm completely healed.
4: Worse today.
2: Worse today.
3: Definitely. Yeah, I don't think it helped. It made it worse.
2: But I saw this list on BuzzFeed, and I was like, oh, what things should I be investing in that are nice little splurges that are worth it?
4: Oh, yeah. Like, you don't know how important they are until, like, good sheets.
2: Yes, that's number one on the list.
4: Good sheets. And I know it's a little costly, and finding the right ones, you feel like you've been had. Because the ads sell it like they're great, and can you believe the people that are commenting? Or are these the sheet people?
2: Big sheet.
3: Yeah.
4: Big sheet. But I do, once you find a great sheet, it's pricey, but it's worth it.
2: Yeah, that's number one on the list. Like, things that are definitely worth the splurge. A couple other ones that are on here. A good electric toothbrush.
4: Yeah.
2: Are you an electric toothbrush guy?
3: I mean, I have just an Oral-B.
4: That's what I have. I don't think mine's outstanding.
3: Yeah, but I mean, it was a big change for me.
2: But I say an Oral-B or a Sonicare. Those are
4: Sonicare. Okay. That's what I have.
3: This is Chris Convy territory.
4: Here's what I've noticed about once you go electric.
5: Mm-hmm.
4: When it's out of power, because I don't leave mine plugged in all the time, because it makes me nervous.
2: You don't want to burn the house down?
4: Yeah, well,
3: I always leave mine plugged in.
4: Do you?
3: Yeah.
4: It makes me nervous. So I do not. But when it goes out and you have to regular brush, you're like, this doesn't feel like it's doing anything.
3: Well, like, I don't take it on trips or anything.
4: Oh, I do.
3: I just take a regular, like a little collapsible toothbrush. And so it's a very different experience. But at the same time, it feels huge. You know, like a regular toothbrush, you're like, oh my God, how do I even fit this in my mouth?
4: You do have a small, you're known for your tiny mouth.
3: I have a small mouth, yeah. Yes. I use big words, but small mouth.
2: Another one on here, nice comfortable shoes. No more $20 sneakers that break down after 6 months. They're going with Hokas and name brand shoes because, you know, your feet.
4: I've never deprived myself of
2: your
4: fine
2: gal.
4: Footwear. Mm-hmm. Well, I'm really not a shoe gal, but I'm not buying tracks.
3: I'm always looking for the cheapest deals on shoes.
2: They say you shouldn't do that. You gotta treat yourself.
3: But I'm happy with my shoes. And then I got that expensive pair of
4: New Balance. Yeah.
3: And they're great. But like, it wasn't a transformative experience. Like, oh my God, my back feels great. And now my posture's fixed.
2: You probably don't realize it.
4: Yeah, but also there are people that if they do have problems with their feet, they need to spend money on inserts or correct shoes.
2: Yeah. This is what I'm looking forward. Like, I'm eyeing this now that I've seen it on this list. A towel warmer.
4: I was going to say the floor warmer in the bathroom.
2: Oh, man, that's luxury.
4: Do you think it, I mean, is that something that would...
2: A floor warmer?
4: Yeah.
2: Yeah.
4: Because to me it seems silly, but people that have them say great things about them.
2: I would love that.
3: You can run it through your whole house.
4: Man, cats just be laying on the floor.
3: Oh, yeah.
4: They find all the warm spots.
2: They would be in hog heaven. Heated floors. So that's our question of the day today. What is the, you know, thing that you splurged on that you feel like is totally worth the money?
4: Like the bidet all day.
2: Our bidet is on there?
4: Yeah. Bidet is one that people say once you bidet, there's no other way.
3: And that's not even much of a splurge, other than you have to put it on there.
2: Yeah, it says on here they're only like $20 to $30.
3: Yeah, they're inexpensive.
2: But it steps things up a little bit. A little fancier.
4: But some of these things I don't think you know until you get them.
2: Yeah.
4: Like, oh, this is a total game changer.
3: I would
4: good mattress I would put on there. Mm-hmm.
3: I would say a good tumbler I was just taking whatever the free, you know, whatever we were getting or, you know, and
4: whatever
3: fine.
4: Came along because it's a freebie for yeah, just so like, many
3: this
4: things
3: is fine,
4: now.
3: This is good. And then my baseball team gave me one. Well, you gave me Yeti. So that was the first like good one that I had. I was like, well, this is different. And then the baseball team gave me this one that I use. It's like a Stanley. And I've been and it's just like it works so well. And you're like, this is a little bit more than, you know, what I've been grabbing.
2: Yeah.
3: And I noticed the quality. So all I've got like two different Stanleys and I'm like, these are great.
2: Yeah. So tell us about your splurges. I need some ideas on things that I can be looking for. You can text us on the Cheney Window and Door text line 314-669-4665.

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1: Nah, 106.5 The Arch won't be attending summer camp this year. Well, at least not until the archery incident from last year gets resolved.
2: It's all about the variety.

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1: It's finally Friday. Time for Brando to sing a song.
2: Are you okay?
3: Brando
2: came back and got the hiccups and then started choking.
3: Yeah, I'm like trying to like force the hiccups out and I've about choked myself out. 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
2: So every week, Brando delights us and surprises us with some kind of special song that he has written, penned, and then will sing live for us. A lot of times it has to do with something that Afton did.
3: Lately, yes.
2: Really been bringing the Finally Friday song content.
3: It's not my intention.
2: No, I know.
3: And then she'll do something. It's like, oh, man.
2: Sorry. Got to sing about your zit this week.
4: Constantly stepping in it,
3: what
4: man.
3: I got to do.
2: From shingles to a pimple or informed delivery.
3: Yeah. Some of it you deserve. Others you don't.
2: No. So if you don't know about the song, and you know what? We post this every week. Feel free to share it. I mean, those Holdernesses made a whole career, and their songs were even close as good.
4: Not even a little bit.
3: You know, I'd take them out. We could have a sing-off.
2: I think they had the benefit of the children in some of those videos.
3: And slick-looking videos.
4: Yeah.
3: They didn't mind posting.
4: They're like music video type stuff.
3: Well, they're like TV people who quit their TV life.
4: Yeah, but their stuff is so lame compared to yours.
2: Yes. All right,
3: I appreciate your support.
2: Now, this will be what this week.
3: Thank you for eating up a little time so I can get rid of my hiccups.
2: Uh-huh. How you feeling?
3: I don't know. You never know. There's always that one hiccup left. You never know when the last hiccup was. I'm hoping the last one happened. You'll be happy to know, or at least Afton will be happy to know, that this week, she is not the target.
4: Off the hook.
3: Of my tunage.
2: It's probably me.
3: It's someone else in the room. You're getting no setup on this one because you're going to figure it out real fast. Deep breath. Here we go.

0: Bonnie Tyler would be proud.
1: She would.
2: Tried to do my Bonnie Tyler, I think, gave me the hiccups.
0: It was very, very good. Yeah, that's that's the voice she had in her 20s.
2: Yeah, I know.
0: That real gravelly.
2: Super gravelly.
0: Yes, you took liberties with the story. There was no toilet stuff. It's just,
1: there's no
0: stank steak is what it was.
2: Sometimes you got to fill in some blanks with your imagination.
0: Great job, Brando's finally Friday song. So great.
2: Thank you.
3: 64 westbound, there is an accident before 25th Street that's causing backup. We got road construction, 5570 affecting traffic eastbound between 64 and Exchange and westbound between 255 and Highway 111.
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3: Hillary Duff was in the hospital this week. 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
1: 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Hillary Duff took her daughter to the ER to get stitches Wednesday morning before her Madison Square Garden show. She said, quote, "It's all good, but it's very our family coded that I would be playing my first show at Madison Square Garden and also be in the emergency room getting my kid stitched up." And then also the big story during the Wednesday performance. So that night, she brought out the twins from Good Charlotte, that Joel and Benji Madden.
2: Yeah.
1: They performed the anthem. They're one of their big songs. Remember, she dated Joel back in the day from 2004 to 2006. And that was when she was 16 and he was 25. So that story has been come up.
2: I didn't realize that.
1: We had it recently in like a, you know, weird, gross relationships of the past story. But apparently they're still pals and they came out and performed.
2: Don't like that.
1: Ex-boyfriend performing for her at the Madison Square Garden. The guys in Motley Crue have been accused for years of using backing tracks during their live shows. Mick Mars, former member now, even made the claim when he was sued the band after they fired him. Well, Nikki Sixx has finally put the controversy to rest. He says, yeah, we do. We use backing tracks. But according to Nikki, they use backing tracks for things that they cannot do live, like orchestra. So if they have a song with an orchestra, they're like, we're not going to bring an orchestra out. He said, or like saxophones. We're not going to have a saxophonist on stage for one song. I don't know what song Motley Crue has with a sax in it, but I guess they do. But they said they got the idea from Queen, who used backing tracks for Bohemian Rhapsody. So like, we're not going to bring a symphony out every time we do that song. But Nikki Sixx also adds, we do play 100% live, and it's better for the fans, and we enjoy being able to do what we do in the studio live, so it's a win-win for us.
2: Huh.
1: So I don't know. I'm sure that Mick Mars will still say, like, nah, it's not all true. Morgan Freeman knows that not all movie scripts are winners, but for the right price, he'll overlook it. He said, if they're going to pay you enough, then you overlook some of the glitches in the script that happen to be there. Sometimes you can mention things that are in the script that don't quite work out for you. And by and large, that gets worked out. So he's basically like, as long as they're going to pay me enough, I'll take a bad script and then I'll try to get them to work with it a little bit so I don't look dumb.
3: Yeah.
1: But I'm taking the money. He also said he's not retiring. You know, he's an old fella.
3: Yeah, how old of a guy is Morgan now?
1: I don't see them mention how old he is. He's got to be in his 80s, right?
2: I think so.
1: He said he's not retiring. He said, don't let the old man in. If you can get out of bed and don't fall down when you do it, then you just got to count your blessings and keep moving.
3: He's 89.
1: 89.
2: Oh, wow. He's in his latest 80.
1: He's in his last 80, Nikki said.
2: Yeah.
1: There is a website that takes your streaming services and turns them into a virtual video store that looks like a Blockbuster. The website is called bingebuster.net. You can link apparently all of your streaming services. There are pictures, like graphics of it, but it's not interactive. So I don't know how well this works.
3: It seems stupid.
1: But to have,
2: I don't like it.
1: But if it would stream, if it would bring all of your streaming services together into one place, like that sounds interesting to me. Because I don't want to keep opening up different ones. I would rather just open up and look at continue watching and see what I've been watching from all the different streams. Mm-hmm. I don't care where it is. And this would, I imagine it kind of functions that way, but it says it can stream accounts, like basically everything, Netflix, Prime, Disney, HBO, etc. It categorizes all the content from the streamers into sections like new releases, foreign, documentary, romance, comedy, horror, cult classics, even staff picks. So like what you would have seen at a Blockbuster, all the content looks like store shelves, like the shelves in a Blockbuster, and I think you just kind of move around the inside of the store and pick your content.
3: I have an issue remembering what streaming service I'm watching.
1: I have
3: something
1: a real
3: on.
1: Hard time with that. I'll end up opening up the wrong one, like, oh, you dummy. Or I'll realize that I haven't opened up Hulu in 6 months, and then I go to it and I'm like, oh my god, I forgot this series started.
3: It is hard to keep
1: like,
3: track.
1: Like, why did
3: you're
1: I start this
3: around.
1: Dumb thing? Because I should be watching this.
3: Or if you're waiting for something weekly to come out, you forget.
1: Like, Silo, I haven't watched... Alex and I started watching the first episode, and we have not watched any of it. And it's one that I'm trying to watch with her, but it's become very hard for the two of us. And then when we sit down together, I completely forget about it. And we'll end up watching, you know, who knows, whatever's
3: well,
1: on.
3: My suggestion, we're going to be talking about TV shows, what we're watching in a little bit. But Silo, you cannot watch it during the day.
1: Oh, because it's so dark.
3: You can't see anything.
1: Yeah.
3: You cannot see a thing.
1: I remember Outsider was like that. Is that what it was called? Or The Outsider?
2: Is
1: not
2: that the
1: Outsiders.
2: The Jason Bateman one?
1: Yeah, is that the one he was in?
2: Where he's like a...
1: Yes, and the gal who was in the Wicked movies.
3: Cynthia?
1: Yes.
2: Oh, she's in that?
1: I think that's her.
2: I had to stop watching that one. Too scary.
1: It's scary, but it's like really dark, uh-huh. And it was very hard to see what was going on during the day.
2: I think it is called The Outsider.
1: The Outsider.
2: I think.
1: It's either The Outsider or just Outsider, but it's not plural. Because that's with all the handsome fellows.
3: Yes.
2: Yeah, Jason Bateman. I don't see Cynthia Erivo.
1: I thought that was her. Well, maybe not. It's been a long time. A documentary about the rivalry between Tom Brady and Peyton Manning is in the works.
2: Which
1: is exciting,
2: yeah.
1: Right?
2: I'll watch that as long as it's anti-Brady.
1: Propaganda. It's called Brady versus Manning, so...
2: Team Manning all the way.
3: Did you watch the football? Are you into preseason football?
2: I'll watch a little bit of it just to get a taste. But I haven't watched any yet. I did start.
3: Well, the first game was last night.
2: Oh, yeah. I didn't watch. Who played?
3: Hall of Fame game. No idea.
2: Oh.
1: AC/DC singer Brian Johnson almost got hit by a cannon on stage. Did you see this?
3: No.
1: So they have, like, for those about to rock, I'm sure, when they play that, they've got cannons set up and they've got pyrotechnics in it that, you know... shoot out of it, and one of the cannons, like, before it fired, just like tipped forward and fell down, and Brian Johnson, it's like up really high, and so it was like pointed right at him, so if they would have hit the button, it would have just blown Brian Johnson to bits.
2: Man.
1: Luckily they did not hit the button. You can see the video on the blog. Also,
3: it'd
1: on the
3: be
1: blog
3: a bigger story.
1: Yeah, absolutely. You can check out the trailer for Primetime. That's that Robert Pattinson.
3: Man, it looks creepy. I don't understand what the story is.
1: I don't either.
3: Did I miss some big to catch a predator? Like,
1: he got canceled, right? Chris Hansen did. Chris
2: yes,
1: Hansen got in trouble for something.
3: Was he like putting people? Like, was he? What was happening?
1: I don't remember. But
2: yeah,
1: the trailer makes it look crazy.
3: It does, and he looks great in this.
1: Yeah, he's really got the voice.
3: That
1: down
3: Robert Pattinson, he's a good actor.
1: I didn't realize he was going to be one of our good actors, but it's turning out that way. So that trailer's up on the blog. There's so much on the blog today. Netflix stuck a guy inside of an L.A. billboard to promote their new thriller, The Last House. So I've got that picture up on the blog. Or I think it's a video, actually. It's like a clip.
3: Taking a page from old radio
1: bits. I know.
3: Bits.
1: That's the first thing I thought. This is an old radio thing. So then I've got the trailer for The Last House up on the blog today. So it's a sci-fi thriller about a family trapped inside their home with dwindling resources. And it's like, I don't know what's going on, but like everybody in the neighborhood gets trapped in their house and they like can't get out. And so they just have to live in their house. And then something starts showing
3: and
1: up.
3: And this comes out today?
1: I believe it's out this weekend.
3: And I'll what's it called that. Again?
1: It's called The Last House.
3: All right.
1: It is on Netflix. It's available today. It's a movie. It's Greta Lee from The Morning Show.
3: I love
1: her. You'd recognize
3: her.
1: Yeah.
3: You know, that, you know, trapped inside your house with things. That's another one of my things.
1: That's your
2: like
1: style?
2: Those?
1: Oh, okay. Well, this is...
3: Not really. I'm just kidding. But I do like the whole idea of it.
1: It's got kind of a COVID-y vibe. You know, you're like, oh, I guess we're home. I guess, you know, we'll... make things and dance, and then it's like goes on for a very long time, and they're trying to figure out how to survive because it can't get out. It's interesting.
3: All right.
1: Al Roker met his doppelganger on yesterday's Today Show. He was standing next to a very tall Cardinal fan. I saw the video today, so I put that up on the blog. It's a guy that looks a lot like him, and then next to him is like this Cardinal, you know, guy in a Cardinal hat. I'm like, well, I don't know who that guy is. He doesn't look like him, but he's very tall and a fan of the team. New in theaters this weekend, Super Troopers 3. I put the trailer up on the blog. It has so many bad words. There's nudity. Just be warned. But man, it looks very funny. And we talked to the guys when they came in. They do good work. It looks really funny. So that's out this weekend. Also, that movie, it's called One Night Only. So you remember I had the story about the New Radicals had a new song?
2: Yeah.
1: It's for this movie. But then in the trailer, which I put on the blog, it's they're playing Robin. They're playing a Robin song.
3: Oh, of course.
1: I know
3: which
1: you're a big
3: one?
1: Robin fan.
3: Which one?
1: I didn't know it.
2: Show Me Love.
1: It's not, no.
3: It's dancing. It's probably Dancing on My Own.
1: No, no. I know that song.
3: That song has been in everything lately. Uh-huh.
1: It's something different.
3: It is.
1: Sounded new. But that trailer's up on the blog. Movie looks terrible, but you know. And then Ice Cream Man, which looks really weird and gross. It's like a horror movie. It's Eli Roth.
3: It's getting a lot of bad press because apparently he used AI for.
1: Oh, he did?
3: Yes.
1: It does have maybe a bit of an AI vibe to the trailer. Mm-hmm. But it's just a gross out horror movie, basically. Lots on TV this weekend. Tonight, on USA at 9 o'clock, you have the series premiere of Anna Pigeon. So this is the show that is meant to bring the two of us together. It is a drama starring this Tracy Spiridakis from Chicago PD. I don't know who she is. But she is a park ranger solving crimes within the national park grounds. So it's like a procedural.
3: I love it.
1: But it's at a
3: and
1: national park.
3: And what is
1: park.
3: This on?
1: It's on USA.
2: Does she make sourdough?
1: It didn't really... Give me the vibe that she's making sourdough,
2: maybe.
1: But there's always a chance. Also today on Netflix, the series premiere of that Ricky Gervais Alley Cats, that animated thing where he's a cat. We mentioned The Last House. That is now available on Netflix. And Sunday, you've got if you've been keeping up with House of the Dragon, which is back on HBO, the series finale is Sunday night at 8 o'clock. I'm Brando, your Hollywood Outsider. We have tickets.
2: We do have tickets. And also, I'm an idiot. Cynthia Erivo is in that. It's right there.
1: Right, that's
2: like
1: her.
2: The third person. So dumb.
1: I was The Outsider. Second guessing myself.
2: Is on HBO. Yes, we have tickets to see Tori Amos on August 17th at Stiefel Theater. If you want to go, be caller 10 right now, and these tickets are yours. 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
2: Say what you watching.
3: We talk about a lot of TV on this show, but I don't think we have done what you're watching in quite a while. Chris Convy was our what you're watching leader.
4: Mm-hmm.
3: Because he was what you're watching everything.
4: It was crazy.
3: We thought this is a good idea to do weekly because I know that I, on the weekends or if I have downtime, am Googling things. Like what's a highly regarded show that is on streaming now? What's got good reviews? You know, I'm constantly searching for something. And you don't know what you're in the mood for. Are you in the mood for a comedy, for something chill? Are you in the mood for a little more intense show? So this is a good idea to go over, like, different shows that we're into right now or currently watching or have recently watched. And, you know, not everybody has the same taste. So sometimes we may give you one that doesn't suit you. Like Grantchester. You know, Vickers aren't for everyone.
4: It's true.
3: But this is an opportunity for us to talk about TV that's out right now because there is so much TV. So who wants to go first?
4: I can go. I don't have a ton. I don't have anything I'm real excited about. I watched, Alex and I watched Little House on the Prairie, the new season of the reboot of the series. And we liked it. It was fine. It's a little cheesy, but not as cheesy as the original series, obviously. I think I was hoping that it was going to be more like no cheese. Don't give me any of that. Just give me like a real gritty show that follows the book. And I'm sure there's some, I've never read the books, so I don't know. Maybe they're a little corny, but it was definitely different than the original series. But if you like, if you're okay with a little bit of the corniness of it,
3: what did Alex think of it?
4: She was the one who brought it up first.
3: Okay.
4: That it was like, it's a little corny. I said, yeah, it is. Some of the stuff here is like, all right, a little cringe. But we watched all of it, and we were fine with it. We looked forward to watching it, so in a similar way to the original, I think. And then right now I'm watching Star City, which is on, and the Little House is on Netflix, I believe. Star City is on Apple. If you liked For All Mankind, when I first watched that, the first season of that, and maybe even the first couple seasons, I was really into that show. It was this weird concept of like, what if the Russians made it to the moon before us? Just like an alternate universe, but it's not like they're starting out in one universe and then there's like this split or something. Let's just paint a hypothetical and then build a series off of it. And that For All Mankind is keeps going. I gave up on it. It got kind of stupid. But this Star City is built in that same universe, but it's from the Russian perspective. Because Star City, it was like, that's where all their cosmonauts and everything.
3: Do you have to watch the other one to watch this one?
4: I don't think so. I mean, I don't, it's been a while since I've seen For All Mankind, so I don't remember it well enough to know that if I'm seeing a crossover character or something. But for the most part, this is all just from the Russian perspective. They're, you know, the Americans are the bad guys, you know, because they're spying on them and stuff. And so it's okay. I don't love it, but I'm watching it. It's the problem is the kids are home in the summer, and so I can't watch what I really want to watch, which has, like, you know, boobs and gross and guts and stuff.
3: Language.
4: They're around. Uh-huh. Like, Alex just watches whatever. But I'm like,
3: she doesn't
4: no,
3: care.
4: They're all around. Like, I just can't do it.
3: All of her crime, her murder
4: all
3: shows.
4: Her stuff. Uh-huh. So, like, because I want to watch House of the Dragon. I'm like, well, that's got, who knows what's going on in that world.
3: And you haven't even begun that.
4: No, I haven't started watching the new season of that. So, and the kids go back to school soon. So, hopefully, maybe in the next couple weeks of what you're watching, I'll be able to talk about my fun shows.
3: All right, Afton.
1: So Ryan and I started Paradise.
3: Oh.
1: Which we've not seen. I know you're a big fan of
3: yes,
1: that.
3: Yeah,
4: I watched it because of Courtney.
1: Did
4: and
1: you,
4: man,
1: you watch
4: really
1: it all the way?
4: It.
1: Are you all
4: yeah.
1: caught up?
4: Yes.
1: Yeah.
4: We Unfortunately.
1: Are very early on in Paradise, but that's on Hulu. I'm like half watching a lot of things. I started Devil Wears Prada 2. Eh.
3: Okay. I've heard that.
1: At the halfway point, it was kind of starting to pick up a little bit, but so far it's been pretty eh.
3: But to only watch half of a movie says something.
1: Yeah. And I love that first one so much. So I don't know if I'll stick that out. Also started Hard Knocks.
3: Oh, yeah. That just debuted this week, and it's the first time since the premier season of it that they've gone with the championship team.
1: Yeah, so that's been... It's Seattle Seahawks training camp. It's on HBO. I love Hard Knocks. It's just really, really
3: Nick
1: well
3: does
1: done.
3: Too. He's a big, big fan. It's you really feel bad, well though, done. For the ones that get cut.
1: You do. But it's also fun because then during the season, it makes you kind of like some of the storylines that you watched during Hard Knocks. Mm-hmm. And then I haven't started it yet, but I'm going to go in probably today. There's a new season of The Challenge. More millennial slop.
3: Johnny Bananas?
1: I don't know if Johnny Bananas
3: oh,
1: is
3: Oh, you
1: in this
3: know
1: one.
3: He is. It's all he does for a living.
1: He makes good money, man.
3: Yeah, he does. I don't know if he's in it for sure.
1: I can't remember who's in it, but I do love me some Challenge.
3: All right. I have a lot, and I'll just tell you. Recently, I watched all of Maximum Pleasure Guaranteed. Stupid name, I know. I loved it.
1: I thought
3: it was highly entertaining. It's on Apple. It's the girl from Orphan Black. She's in it. It's hard to explain, but it's a kind of whodunit, and she looks guilty, and it's fast-paced, very entertaining. I don't know if it's gotten picked up for the second season yet, and there are questions, but it's good. Oh, you know the who's in it? That guy from the guy that was in White Lotus, the first season, who made it great, Murray Bartlett.
1: The guy who like works there?
3: Yeah, the guy who works there.
4: Oh, yeah.
3: He's in it, and he's good. He was also in The Last of Us.
1: Okay.
4: Yes.
3: And he is cold and good, and people are out to get her. It's good. I really, really liked it. I'm watching currently Lucky, which is Anya Joy-Taylor.
1: Anya Taylor-Joy.
3: It's good. It's not the greatest thing ever, but it's mildly entertaining. I don't like it as much as Maximum Pleasure Guaranteed. And then I loved Ride or Die. That's Hannah Waddingham and Octavia Spencer. Loved it.
1: That's on Apple also?
3: That is on, I don't know what Ride or Die is. Amazon, I believe.
1: MGM Plus.
3: And it's not on, nothing is on MGM Plus that I am going over right now.
1: Ride or Die. You know, there's a challenge season called Ride or Die.
3: Well, look at that. I loved it. I mean, it's silly. It's not like the most serious show Prime. Ever, but it's good. I really, really like it. Also on Prime, and I'm into it now. It's awesome. There are four episodes out. It's hard to watch. It's called Furious. I talked about this the other day.
1: Oh, yeah.
3: It's really, really good. It's about a female serial killer. It's good. And then Murder, She Baked. Hallmark Mystery.
4: There's a lot of them to choose from, apparently.
3: I did last night go in on Sterling Point and watch the first episode of it. And you told me I wouldn't like it. I love it.
4: Which
1: What's
4: one
1: that
4: was
1: on?
3: I don't know. I don't even know what it's on. But I found it and watched it. It's this girl that there's questions about her mom. And the grandpa dies, leaves her property in Canada.
4: Oh, yeah. It looks terrible.
3: I liked it.
1: It looks terrible. Oh. What about The Shards?
3: I'm not going to give you any
4: that
3: reviews
4: looks like
3: on that
4: much
3: yet.
4: Better show.
3: It is campy, but it's weird. So I don't know if that's a everyone's show. The soundtrack's great. Give me a couple more episodes.
4: Yeah, okay. The soundtrack's got to be good. Yeah, that other show.
3: I enjoyed the first
4: garbage.
3: Episode. I don't know.
4: It's would you watch it in front of Nick?
3: No, that's what I was watching when he came home last night. And he's like, all right, at least it's not monsters dancing. So that's what we're watching on The Courtney Show.
4: All right, 5570 affected by road construction again, as usual today. You're slow between 64 and Exchange eastbound, and then westbound you're slow between 255 and Highway 111.
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25: Sunny today with a high of 89 and a low of 71, and more sunshine this weekend with a high of 90 on Saturday and Sunday. 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
1: Lance Hildebrand in the house.
2: I know.
1: Lance is also known as Lance Winner. Hildebrand, his real middle name is Winner. Mm-hmm. Triple L, ladies love Lance. Big Country Lance, if you're in Steamboat Springs, Colorado. Mm-hmm. Voice of some exhibits at the World War II Museum.
2: Mm-hmm. Road to Tokyo, Road to Berlin, that's me.
1: And just an all-around great broadcaster.
2: Thank you. In New Orleans, by the way, World War II Museum. And it actually, I was going to say it's more fun if you go before, but anytime, really. You go to Aaron Rose in New Orleans and get a frozen Irish coffee.
3: That sounds
4: frozen
3: good.
4: Irish coffee. Oh, I've never heard of
2: good
4: that.
2: I do
1: love.
2: Lord.
1: I do love an Irish coffee.
3: That sounds great.
2: It's like, it's in those machines, you know, they just pull the lever and it fills up a cup.
4: Holy mackerel.
2: It's a fun place. Aaron Rose is open from 7 a.m. to 5 a.m.
5: Every day.
1: Jeez.
2: It's a fun place, man.
3: Get that. The beignets.
2: They got po' boys in the back. Way better than beignets.
1: I disagree with that.
4: I'd like a po' boy.
2: Mm-hmm.
1: I'm with you. Me too. And of course, you can hear him every day doing the traffic here and over at KSHE.
2: Yeah.
1: And at KSHE, he has a special segment every day.
2: Yeah. Well, it's on vacation this week, but it'll probably come back.
1: Oh, okay. On vacation this week.
2: Yeah.
1: But he picks a song.
2: Yeah.
1: Highlights it.
2: Yeah.
1: What's been going on in your life? Anything of note? How many years in radio now, Lance, for you?
2: 46.
1: Jeez.
2: Is that right? Yeah, 46.
1: You're too young. You started as just a tot.
2: Yeah. As a matter of fact, next month will be exactly 46 years.
3: Wow.
2: Yeah, September of 1980.
1: First radio station?
2: KSLQ. First first wage, $2.10 an hour.
1: Whoa. Ooh,
4: wow. Plus tips, I hope.
1: If only.
2: $2.10 an hour. On Sunday nights, my first shift was a four-hour shift on Sunday nights.
1: Didn't you win a radio contest?
2: Oh, yeah, when I was 16. Actually, KSHE had a contest. They called it the World's Greatest Radio Announcer Contest. And you had to submit, if you remember the old days, you had to submit your entry on a cassette, an audio cassette, and you had to take it to a CMC stereo store.
1: Oh, it was a whole promotion.
4: Oh, look at that.
2: Yeah, I just wanted to mention CMC stereo stores.
1: I was more of a peaches gal.
2: Yeah, right. So I dropped it off at CMC, and I was real low-key about it, but I used to be a lot cockier when I was young.
1: You were wearing leather.
2: Super cocky when I was young. So I took it there like an hour before the deadline was up, and they were going to announce the winner on my 16th birthday. I said, I'm going to win that. I know I'm going to win it. And I did.
3: He's a winner.
1: Yes.
4: Yeah. Gosh, you're right.
1: You're so not like that
4: so
1: guy
4: named
1: now.
4: Appropriately.
2: No.
1: You've gotten beaten down.
2: Yes. Yes, yes, yes, yes, yes.
1: Life has a way of doing that, doesn't yeah. it? Me too, Lance.
2: It can make you humble.
1: Same.
2: You know, back then I was happy to win the title of World's Greatest Radio Announcer. And now I'm just happy to be World's One of Many.
1: How about world? Okayest. How about employed radio announcer?
2: Exactly where I'm going. One of many, but not as many as there used to be employed radio announcers.
4: I'll take most employed. I don't even know what that means.
1: All right, so Lance is going to hit us with some misconnections, maybe local, possibly out of the area. Float trip, I know, is in there. Maybe.
2: Oh, I didn't see that.
1: Yes.
4: Float trip misconnection.
2: Oh. Was that the one about the keys?
1: Yeah, I was I was thinking it was a float trip. That's right. Just where I went with it.
2: And some of these may happen on the east side.
3: Oh.
4: All right.
1: And when we say east side, we mean truly.
2: Hey.
1: Clubs.
2: Clubs. Where were you Wednesday? This Wednesday? Were you at Larry Flint's?
4: Oh.
1: Also known as the shoe show to some.
2: I have so many stories and I can't share any of them. None of them in the first person, just things that have people
4: things
2: have told.
4: You've heard.
2: Oh, yes.
4: Okay.
3: Oh, yeah. Story.
1: Oh, I don't buy that. There was a bachelor story that I know.
2: Involving me?
1: Well, involving you and
2: other radio people?
1: Yeah. Greg Hewitt.
2: Mm-hmm.
1: He's out of radio now.
2: The only thing I remember about that night
1: it was
2: really,
1: his bachelor party.
2: The only thing that stuck out that night. Yeah, right. As soon as I said it. The only thing that that was of great, the only great memory I have of that was the barbecue outside at like 3 in the morning. It's like, hey, you know what you need at 3 a.m., 3:30 in the morning?
1: It is good barbecue. Good eats there. Is that?
4: Fire it up.
1: Pops?
2: I don't remember which place it was. Okay. We were on a bus. I wasn't navigating, so I didn't pay attention to where we were. But, you know, 3:30 a.m. barbecue, sure, let's go.
1: All right, so who's looking for who?
4: One unbelievable part of that story is that he was not paying attention to the roads.
2: No, I wasn't. When I'm on a bus.
1: Yeah, right. He has no idea.
0: I don't know I am on the 400 block of Kings Highway. When
2: somebody else is driving, it's like, hey, it's a break. I don't need to pay attention. I don't care. Yeah, taking the long way. Yeah, there's a lot of stories I could tell you there, too. All right, Larry Flint on Wednesday.
1: Just this past Wednesday.
2: Yeah, just Wednesday. Today's the 7th, right?
4: Yeah, I'm surprised.
1: Wednesday strip club.
2: Wednesday, August 5th, to the very attractive couple. Hello at Hustler yesterday. You, sir, are a very, very lucky man.
1: That's it?
2: Oh. That's it.
4: Oh, I see. He's fishing.
2: Mm-hmm. Uh-huh. You know, sometimes when you just
1: cast.
2: And you just kind of have to let people know you're there, but not necessarily let them know why you're there. Because then they're going to be intrigued and want to know why you think this person is a lucky, lucky man.
4: It's an important lesson from Lance.
1: He's full of lessons.
4: When you're trying to hook up a three-way. That's who I think of, Lance. Lance, how do I do this? How do I make this work?
1: Oh,
2: I smell a TikTok career for me in the future. Like that guy, it's like, I'm just a dad who gives people advice. It's like, I'm going to be the guy on TikTok letting people know how to make a three-way hat.
4: People would tune in for that.
2: Wouldn't they? Of course. Let's go to Arby's. Which one? Don't know. Helps to be specific. The girl with the paw tattoo in Arby's is super cute. Arby's. What was I listening to? What was I listening to
1: Arby's.
2: When I drove
4: up?
2: We have the tats. At some location, there's probably, what would you say, 40 Arby's in the metro area?
4: Plus a paw print tattoo. That doesn't necessarily narrow that down either. I feel like that's a popular choice.
1: So they're into, was it a customer? Was it somebody working? Sounds we don't like know any of this information.
2: The person wanted to know what was the way they're supposed to communicate is to let this person know what they were listening to when they drove up. So they must have been a drive-through customer.
1: Okay, got it.
4: She must have been working.
1: All right, well, hopefully somebody hears this.
4: We're trying.
2: And has been to an Arby's in the metro area.
4: Recently.
2: And went through the drive-through. Didn't go into the restaurant. Drive-through. Sometimes on this Connections, you're just looking for people to round out your team. Broad term. Looking for a female dart player for some up-and-coming events. If you have what it takes, email me.
1: This is just somebody looking for somebody that's a female that plays some darts.
4: Are we sure there's not like innuendo here or something?
1: I don't know.
4: Is darts code for something that we don't know about because we're not cool?
2: Maybe. Maybe pickleball partner is code for something.
4: Yeah, I bet.
1: Oh, no.
4: It is.
2: I like to play pickleball.
4: Mm-hmm.
2: I love the honesty here. I'm a bottom tier player. I'm looking for an experienced top tier player to help me improve my pickleball and pickleball play. Let me know if you can help.
1: This is not where you're supposed to go, pickleball Joe.
3: Or the dart person.
4: Yeah, there was no connection in that.
1: No.
4: That was missed.
1: Yeah.
3: You're looking for a connection. You didn't miss one.
1: Maybe they just were like, there's nowhere to go to find these people. Give it a shot.
2: Remember the want ads?
1: Yes.
2: When I started in radio, there were want ads in the St. Louis Globe Democrat. That's how long ago it was.
4: Mm-hmm.
1: And because you are reading into it because of where it is.
2: Yeah.
1: You're like, what does darts mean?
4: Yeah, exactly.
2: Maybe when you're looking for a missed connection, you want muscles, Diana Ross. It's a Diana Ross reference.
4: Yeah, I assumed.
2: I want muscles. Where are all the shirtless, muscled guys of North 12th Street? Love to see you strolling by, showing out those muscled chests.
4: Again, this is there's no connection here. No. These are absent connections.
1: Oh, my gosh.
3: It's like commentary.
4: Hey, I like attractive people.
1: All right, let's do one more.
2: Okay, yeah, you mentioned float trips. Let me make sure I get that one.
1: It's not like the best one ever. Yeah. But
4: maybe it is.
2: You lost your keys.
4: This is a misconnection, though.
3: With the keys.
2: By the river.
1: By the river. Not which river.
2: Nope. Specifics are so helpful, people.
1: Because I guarantee you on a float trip, there's lots of keys being lost.
4: I was going to ask, have you ever lost anything important into the river?
1: No.
4: Into a lake or anything?
1: No, have you?
4: We were, one of the first times we went on a fishing trip, my friend John like leaned over and looked in and plunk, his keys went straight to the bottom, like in the deepest part of the stream. There was no getting them back.
1: Really?
4: Yeah. His mom had to like mail us another set of keys.
1: Oh my.
2: Really amazing when you think of all the things that are in bodies of water. Sorry, I got scientific for a second.
4: Yeah. A lot of keys and a lot of cheaters' glasses that end up in the bottom of the stream.
2: Hey, I lost my koozie in there.
1: No, that'll float.
2: No, you will. Yeah, unless it's really waterlogged. But anyway, I digress. You lost your keys by the river. I helped you look in the tall grass. Let's narrow it down. You were muscular and old.
1: That's what they said?
2: Yes, you were muscular and,
4: but and they, old.
2: But they spelled old with an E, so it's old English. Old. So it's kind of a little ritzier that way.
4: It's like we had the one where it was like, you were a heavyset woman or something. Yeah. We're like, oh, yeah, she's going to be tracking you down.
2: Right. Yeah, I think
4: I'm the heavyset gal.
1: How did you two meet? Wow.
2: I was muscular and old. So.
1: Lance Hildebrand, always great to see you, and we'll see you again next week for what did we say? Tales from the Ick.
4: Oh yes, Tales from the Ick.
2: Tales from the Ick.
1: This is the Courtney Show on the Arch.
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Next week, Tuesday night, August 11th, at the Hollywood Casino Amphitheater. 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A four-pack of lawn tickets to see Train with special guest Bare Naked Ladies could be yours if you win first five notes. 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You know how it works. We'll play you three different songs. You get two out of three correct, you will win a four-pack of tickets to see Train with Bare Naked Ladies. We got first five notes coming up next.

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1: 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Let's meet our contestant for First Five Notes. Hey, Gail from Brighton, Illinois. How you doing today?
2: I'm doing great.
1: What's going on? What's your Friday looking like?
2: Cleaning house.
1: Cleaning.
3: Ooh,
1: all right.
3: Yeah.
1: All right. So next Tuesday, hopefully you don't have any plans for Tuesday night because we have a great ticket for you, a 4-pack of tickets to see Train and Bare Naked Ladies at Hollywood Casino Amphitheater. Have you ever seen either of them in concert before, Gail?
2: No, I have not.
1: All right. Well, let's get you these tickets. Have you played First Five Notes before?
2: I have never.
1: Ooh, first timer. Mm-hmm. We need a first timer alert. Here, I got it.
4: That sounds sad.
1: Okay, how about this one?
3: Too sad.
1: Wait,
4: what was that?
1: No,
3: too sad. Too
1: okay,
3: sad.
1: What about
4: a lot of sad sound effects?
1: Right.
3: I don't oh wait, no. Here's what we really need. We need the rain stick.
4: The rain stick. How about?
3: There you go.
1: Yeah,
4: we got that.
1: All right, Gail. All you have to do is identify the artist or title of the song based on the first five notes of three different songs. If you get two, you win these tickets. Who do you want to play against?
2: I think Brando.
1: Brando. All right.
4: Been a while for me.
1: Gail versus Brando. First five notes. Let's get to it. Song number one.
2: Take My Breath Away.
1: At Berlin. Nice job, Gail. Already won. The rest is going to be cake for you. I can feel it. Here's song number two.
2: Once bitten, twice shy.
4: Uh-oh.
1: We got a ringer, everyone.
3: Look out.
4: That is an excellent one. That one gives people fits.
1: That's a big win. Four tickets are yours. Bare Naked Ladies, Train, next Tuesday. But let's go for the glory here. Song number three.
2: It's heavy metal, and it's Metallica.
1: Yeah!
3: Wow, Gail.
1: Just mowed them all down, man. Gail. Congratulations.
2: Great. Thank you.
1: Great show. Tuesday night at Hollywood Casino Amphitheater. Four tickets for you, Train, and Bare Naked Ladies. Congratulations to you. We'll get you those tickets. But you did make it into Hall of Fame. I almost forgot about that, Gail.
4: Oh, yeah.
1: The radio is yours to say whatever you want. I mean, let you cost.
2: I'm anxious to say, I work for Southwestern High School. Go Birds.
1: All right.
4: Pie-saw.
2: Yes, pie-saw.
1: So they're just birds, no specific bird?
4: No, it's the pie-saw bird.
2: Pie-saw bird.
1: Oh, okay.
4: That terrifying dragon thing that's on the side of the bluff.
1: Oh, yes, it's on the thing, yeah. Well, congratulations. Have fun this school year, and have a great time at the show Tuesday night. Bare Naked Ladies, Train. And right now, as part of the Summer of Live special ticket offer, you can get four lawn tickets for just $99 while supplies last to go see Train yourself. 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
1: Get a 90s weekend, everyone. That means starting at 3 o'clock, all your favorite 90s songs all weekend long. And if it's a pool weekend, take us with you. Crank that. Well, don't bother anyone. But everybody's going to enjoy it. It'll be one of those things where it's like, man, you're playing some great music. That's right. It's the Arch. So 90s weekend starting this afternoon with Donnie Fandango. A lot of text to get to. People loved Brando's Finally Friday song.
2: It's great.
1: Really impressed by the Bonnie Tyler raspy voice.
3: Mm-hmm.
1: And
3: pretty gross content.
1: Really too. Loved the fact that you got pew into a song.
3: The second time, I believe.
1: Yeah, it was an incident. Nick made these steaks, and they were not right.
3: They were not good.
1: It was
3: anymore.
1: Not his fault. It was they were past the
3: past
1: time.
3: Past their prime.
2: Uh-huh.
1: And even if it tasted fine after he told me that, there was no way it was going to taste normal to me. Toad just texted, can't spell Brighton without right on. Let's go Birds and Gale. I forgot about this. Crazy Jamie asked, I think it's on Sunday night, are you guys going to watch the Real Housewives-like show on TLC?
3: I have it on my calendar.
2: Oh.
3: It just depends on what time we get home. We'll be driving.
1: That's premiering this weekend.
3: I've seen commercials for it.
1: Suburban Housewives.
2: Secret Lives of Suburban Wives or something.
3: Yes.
1: Yes. You got to admit, we're all curious.
3: These are people that we know.
1: I don't know. I've seen them in our hallway, a couple of them.
3: Yeah.
2: That means we know them.
1: Six couples from the St. Louis area who balance traditional family routines with hidden careers as online adult content creators. Starts this Sunday at 9 o'clock. 9 o'clock our time, TLC. We should probably... That's a little late for us, ladies.
3: Is it a East Coast 9 or a Central 9?
1: No, I did our time. It's 10.
3: Too late.
1: Eastern time. 9 our time. Afton, FYI, and I think that there's a bunch of these locations. They're opening a new sourdough place on Mid Rivers Mall Drive in St. Peter's called Sourdough and Company.
2: Oh, yeah.
3: So they're selling the things you need to make sourdough?
1: No.
3: Or they're selling sourdough?
1: It's like a bread company, but sourdough. Sandwiches, soups, and salads. Sounds like something you might really like.
2: Yeah,
1: hopefully,
2: it does.
1: The bread is as good as yours.
2: I mean,
1: how sweet is that of Pam to say your bread's good?
2: It's so nice, Pam. You have no idea.
1: Brando can vouch.
3: It's excellent.
2: Thanks,
3: I'm wondering,
2: Brando,
3: if you're offended by other people's sourdough. You're like, this is garbage.
1: I think it gives
3: compared
1: her
3: to my
1: fuel.
3: Own.
1: I think it gives
2: it's
1: you fuel.
2: Inspiration. No, the sourdough community, we're very encouraging to one another.
3: So. I like the videos of the women who are making sourdough for like the first time, and they're cracking open the sourdough and it's like either gooey or like a big hole, and they throw it and they walk away.
2: Yeah. What did I do wrong?
1: This is going to sound like a weird text if you're just tuning into the show, but I'm just going to read it without any qualification. Lactating mamas should use fenugreek tea. Makes you smell like syrup. LOL.
3: Oh, that's the beer comment we had.
1: Yeah.
3: Uh-huh. Yeah.
1: I have worked at a school for 20 plus years and the kids get stinkier and dirtier every year. You think someone just got out of the shower because the hair's wet. Nope, it's just greasy. No idea when the last time that was washed.
2: Oh.
1: The whole middle school hallway has a funk to it.
3: I believe that.
2: Yeah. Uh-huh.
3: I noticed that there's a change that happens in the dugout as a baseball
1: yeah,
3: coach.
1: Right.
3: You're just like, what?
1: Because you do see them at all the different stages.
3: And they're all sweaty.
1: And you're like, ugh.
3: You're just like, oh, man, this is the way this is going to be now?
1: I know people know you don't like suggestions, but there are a couple Holiday World Splash and Safari suggestions for you.
3: Mm-hmm.
1: Longtime listener, second time texter. Brando, our family loves Holiday World. Just got back from there. My advice is to book it to the Thunderbird. It's the best. It's the best coaster at HW. Have fun.
3: Okay.
2: It is a very good roller coaster.
1: And then Volleyball Renee said, Brando, there's some steps here. Take a half bonine, B-O-N-I-N-E, non-drowsy after work, one half before bed, and one half tomorrow morning, and you'll be shocked at how well you do on roller coasters. I had the same issue since my late teens. Started this regimen when the adult kids were teens, and wow, what a difference. No drowsiness.
3: It's just some sort of motion sickness drug.
1: And then people wanted to weigh in on things that are worth the money. Heated toilet seat. First experienced it in Japan. Game changer. That's from Sarah, the jaded millennial. Allie said hair dryer. I can't believe how much of a difference it was. She got a Shark hair dryer.
2: Oh, and it's good, huh?
1: Mm-hmm, that's what she says.
2: Okay.
1: Computer Chris said, I don't have a choice when it comes to shoes. I basically have to get New Balance or nothing. My shoe size is 11.5 6E.
3: I don't know what that means.
1: D is standard width. Then it's wide, 2E, 3E, etc. for width.
3: Oh, he's got Fred Flintstone feet.
1: Yes. I would go into a shoe store, shop around. I have to tell them they don't have my size. They object briefly until I tell them I wear a 6E, and then they tell me that doesn't exist. Then I show them the tag. And then Grant from Bell Vegas said, we got a Tempur-Pedic mattress, pillows, high-end sheets, game changer for sure. But our best purchase was a year ago, a new Jeep Wrangler.
2: Yeah.
3: Oh, look at this.
1: Afton gets it. Have a great weekend,
3: you
1: three.
3: It's a Jeep thing.
2: Yeah, it's a Jeep thing. You guys, you wouldn't understand.
3: We, Courtney and I, cannot understand.
2: No, you can't. No.
1: And don't want to, really.
2: Oh, you want to.
1: And then this came from Noelle. She said, we were talking about the Groupon fantasy trips.
3: Mm-hmm.
1: She said, never travel with Groupon. I bought a trip to Punta Cana 2016. They gave me to a travel agent in New Jersey who failed to tell me the flight back was canceled. Didn't found out until I tried to check in for the flight. No one would help me. I had to pay to get back. They reimbursed the flight eventually, but completely ruined my trip.
2: Oh,
3: yeah, that's not the kind of surprise I was banking on with this trip.
1: No. So lots of good texts and a lot of people that listen to the podcast and weigh in. We love to see those texts when we come back from the weekend. So you can text us anytime. We do need a Great Taste Gang song of the day. 90s weekend, maybe something, a 90s vibe.
2: Yeah, give us a good, you know, fun Friday 90s song. 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
13: Sunny today with a high of 89 and a low of 71, and more sunshine this weekend with a high of 90 on Saturday and Sunday. 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
1: Just talking to Afton and Brando in the studio, and man, next week, school starts.
2: That's right.
3: Crazy.
1: For the children.
2: We start, our kids start on Wednesday, and you guys are on Thursday, right?
3: Thursday, yeah.
1: Oh, poor teachers.
3: I know.
2: Yeah, but I get to watch some of my shows now, so.
3: So see ya.
2: There's a sunny side.
1: Oh, man, all back to it.
2: But then homework and tests and grades and like all that, too. Ugh. So they always try to make it sound like, oh, parents are so excited that your kids are going back to school. It's like, yeah, but now we got to deal with school.
1: And that schedule and the running around.
2: Yes.
1: And, I mean, Afton is excited because camp. No camp this week. And she did not sign them up, even though she's positive she did.
3: I can't believe I did that. It's crazy.
2: She doesn't believe it. She's calling shenanigans.
3: I think they blacklisted us.
2: Yep. Did something.
1: Yeah, and you have a senior this year.
3: I know. I'm not ready.
1: Your oldest is a senior in high school.
3: Yes. So it's like all the last things.
1: Yes. Is he ready to rule the school?
3: He is.
1: With his peace signs?
3: Big man. Two thumbs up.
1: Oh, two thumbs up.
2: Two thumbs up.
3: Double thumbs.
1: That's his signature pose.
3: They're doing this senior sunrise thing. Have you guys heard of
1: that? Oh, yeah. My nieces both did it.
2: Yeah. Waterloo, too.
3: It's so sweet.
1: It was not part of my...
2: No.
3: No, me either.
1: We did drinking in the park.
2: Yeah, we did drinking sunrise at least once.
1: So that's where I learned about slow gin fizz.
2: It was pretty good.
1: We had different high school years, didn't we?
2: Yeah.
3: Yes.
1: I mean, listen, don't, you know, I was not a great kid.
3: But you turned out great.
1: Did I?
3: Yeah, I think so.
1: I don't know. I don't know if I'm not sure if anybody would say that, but I appreciate it. So next week already, man. Well, if you guys need to, you know, get something off your chest, if you're a teacher, if you're a parent and you want to text us, we will leave you anonymous, but you can really let us know how you're feeling.
3: Just rant away.
2: Yeah, like when was your first day of school? Because we know the first day of school for kids... Like for my kids is Wednesday, but for a lot of teachers, they've already getting their classrooms ready.
1: I see the cars parked at the Holy Trinity, which is on my way home, and I'm like, oh, they're already back in there.
2: Yeah, you got to get all that stuff ready to go.
1: Ugh. And for parents, it's got to be tough because it's like an Afton or an eighth grader, you know, the big end of things.
2: Mm-hmm.
1: It's Ugh. A
2: yeah, Amelia's an eighth grader.
1: Oh my gosh, I totally forgot about that. Yeah. She's in eighth grade.
2: Yes.
1: Man, she is going to dominate.
2: And Owen's a junior, which is hard to wrap my brain around.
3: It is.
1: Man, well, you guys better enjoy this weekend.
2: Yeah, I'm going to try.
1: Everybody get your fun in this weekend.
2: We scheduled it well.
1: Because you're doing a big trip this weekend. Mm-hmm. You're going to Indiana. I mean, big trip. But it's still a trip.
2: Yeah.
1: To Holiday World, first time there with the family. Is Alex looking forward to it?
2: I don't know.
1: Hmm.
2: We literally have hardly had any chance to even talk. You know, and that time without the air conditioner.
1: Yeah, there was a reason.
2: I just stayed away.
3: That wasn't the time.
2: It was not the time to be like, hey, you excited to throw a bunch of kids in a car and drive for a few hours? Because I think I know the answer to that.
1: Yes.
2: But now, maybe.

0: maybe more.
1: Yeah, now you've had a couple days of AC in the house. On the blog today, I mean, it is stacked. There are...
0: We did our job today.
1: It goes and goes and goes. So if you're looking for something to watch, what you're watching, we did that today. Maybe get something that we were watching. Maybe you'll want to watch that. But anything new, there are trailers up on 1065thearch.com. If you haven't seen the QVC host yet, a little faux pas on live TV, you can see that. Best fast food burgers in America is voted on by you for USA Today. You can see that. The 97-year-old woman that broke her own record is the oldest female wing walker. That's up there. There's a really cool story about this CEO for a boat company. He's been working there for decades, and he's built his business up to $100 million yearly revenue business. And he's decided he's not selling out to anyone. He's going to give all the money to charity.
2: Wow.
1: It's a really cool story if you want to see a really cool CEO. They're not all bad. And then if you're a CEO, I'm sorry. There's very few of you, though. I'm not that worried about it. Al Roker's twin, you can see that. The guy that was the auction winner to call the third inning at a Phillies game. It's worth watching.
2: Mm-hmm.
1: You know it was his dream come true. All of that is up. Didn't you post something too, Afton?
2: Yeah, the Instagram account that shows team mascots honoring moments of silence.
1: Yes.
0: Yeah. I just saw that. So I posted it. Oh, it's up now.
1: Okay.
2: So funny.
1: All that is at 1065thearch.com. And it's a 90s weekend. Don't forget about that. 90s weekend starting at 3 o'clock with Johnny Fandango.
2: Yeah, we got a 90s request for our Great Taste Gang Song of the Day. It's sponsored by Don's Garage Door. Nicole wanted to hear Vogue by Madonna. Strike a pose as you head into the weekend. That's it for us. We will talk to you Monday morning starting at 6 a.m. on The Courtney Show.

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Hi, good morning. I'm TJ. How is your Friday morning going so far? We did it. Yes, we made it to the weekend. Going to be humid. High of 89 today.

It's all about the variety on 106.5 The Arch. I'm TJ. One thing we do every year that the entire family loves, because it's just so cool. Like, ice skating is such a unique talent. I'm mind blown by people who can do things on ice skates. And Disney on Ice is coming back September 25th through the 27th. 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

1065 The Arch, I'm TJ. Someone came out with a list of the most dangerous animals by state. And here in Missouri, it's the tick. 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

about the variety on 106.5 The Arch. Rod Stewart has been postponing shows just left and right. He's had some health issues, and now he has travel issues. He's trying to get over to the Canadian side of Niagara Falls. Everything that's going on, go to 106.5thearch.com. Rod

0: stuck behind someone doing 55 in the passing lane? Yeah, they're probably listening to Joy FM. Cut them some slack. Or just cut them off.
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Hey, congrats to Spain on their big soccer win. Guess 106.5 The Arch will have another margarita to celebrate. Oh, wait. Those are from Mexico. Whatever. Fill her up, senor.

Heidi on 106.5 The Arch. An AI-generated poster took home first place in this poster contest, and I have a feeling that's going to happen more and more. I mean, they won $1,000, and I think a lot of people were upset, like, hey, not fair, can't use AI.

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It's all about the variety on 106.5 The Arch. I'm TJ. Win tickets to Guns N' Roses next Sunday night, the 16th. Axl Rose and Slash all going to be in town, Busch Stadium. 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

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And so Chips Ahoy's like, well, we're going to do a mystery cookie. Everyone likes a surprise. You could also win 25 grand, though.

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1: 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The Pumpkin Spice Latte is returning to Starbucks August 25th. It does feel like each holiday gets moved up, you know, like closer and closer to summer. We'll be celebrating Halloween in July next year.

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Al, the incredible Bruno Mars on 106.5 The Arch. Welcome to the Friday Show, St. Louis. I love getting a chance to say that to you on Friday afternoons. My name is Donnie Fandango. Here's what we've got going on. Coming up in less than an hour, we jump off into a nothing but 90s weekend. We go commercial free after 4 o'clock. I've got my Fandango flashback coming at 5. Really? It's just me and you and a lot of great music to finish out your Friday afternoon. Let's do it!

0: So, ever wonder what 106.5 The Arch does while the songs are playing? Stare? We just stare?
1: It's all about the variety. Yeah, man.

Okay, I'm going to be kind of not helpful here. But we live in a world of technology, so I trust that you'll be able to figure it out. There is a live performance of Queen from Montreal in 1981 that is one of the greatest rock performances that I have ever seen with my own eyes. I mean, obviously, I wasn't there. I saw it, you know, I saw the video of it. If you love Queen and have the opportunity to, you know, just search for Queen live in Montreal, 1981, and watch even part of that show, you will be blown away. It could be the greatest rock band that ever existed. Really could be. 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
30: All right, let's get this out of the way up front. In the forecast, there is a mention of a pop-up shower possible, or two of those, or maybe a few more, this afternoon. Could happen tonight, might happen tomorrow, but otherwise it's going to be fairly nice. 70 for the overnight low tonight, mostly sunny tomorrow with a high near 91.
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Welcome, St. Louis, to a Nothing But 90s weekend. I'm a child of the 90s, Hazelwood Central, class of 1994. And growing up, I had three massive crushes, all right? Drew Barrymore, Alyssa Milano, and Paula Abdul. I loved all three so much. Posters on the wall, the whole bit. It's Paula Abdul. Nothing But 90s weekend.

0: Hold up, Pooh. Stop this, man. I don't know what I'm thinking about.
1: 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We were just reminiscing about a time when we didn't have to cash in savings bonds to go to the movies. It's a nothing but 90s weekend.
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Let me tell you what's a terrible feeling. When you work for a radio station and you go see a band show, a show that your station promoted, and there's nobody there. That happened way back in the day for me and this next band, Vertical Horizon at Mississippi Nights. I went to see them. They were fantastic. There might have been 20 people there. I met the band after. I was so embarrassed. Not like it's my fault that tickets didn't sell, but still, you know, you feel bad. It's Vertical Horizon. We're doing a Nothing But 90s Weekend on 106.5 The Arch right now, actually.

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3: All right, let's do what we can to get you to the weekend. Here's what's in your way. 270 westbound after 367 up north. Accident, lane blockage, left-hand side. You're also going to find some traffic light problems at the Halls Ferry Wedge, where new and old Halls Ferry come together. 370 westbound, tough going getting into St. Charles. Not a huge jam, but it will slow you down before you get to the Blanchette Bridge. There's a wreck after 5th Street in St. Charles. That's on the right side of the roadway. Southbound 270 after 6440. Accident, that's in the left lane. There is some heavy going after Highway M, moving past Barnhart on southbound 55. Illinois side, both ways, both directions, 5570. Slow approaching 111. I'm Lance Hildebrand. That's your Arch Traffic.
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21: Right now at our Arch Studios in Creve Coeur, it looks nice. There is, though, the mention of a pop-up shower or two. It could happen this afternoon, could happen tonight, might happen tomorrow. Otherwise, 70 for the overnight low tonight. Tomorrow, mostly sunny for the most part, with a high about 91.
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It's a Nothing But 90s weekend on 106.5 The Arch. Donnie Fandango hanging out with you. And this band, I believe, next year or the year after, will celebrate 50 years as a band. 50. What an incredible feat for The Cure. It's Friday, I'm in love. On 106.5 The Arch, where it's all about the variety.

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0: It's a Nothing But 90s weekend on 106.5 The Arch. We're about to go commercial free for you, St. Louis, and I've got my Fandango flashback at 5. But right now, from Oakland, California, it's Hammer.
1: Can't touch this. 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
1: In North County on westbound 270, they're still working that accident when I saw it a couple minutes ago. Left lane blockage after 367 on westbound 270. Traffic light problems at Old Halls Ferry and New Halls Ferry where they come together at the wedge. It does look like they were clearing up the crash after 5th Street in St. Charles on westbound 70. Southbound 270, when I saw that a couple minutes ago, still had that crash after 6440 in the left-hand lane. 44 westbound before Big Bend to look out for a stall. Southbound 55 busy after Highway M and Barnhart, both directions of 55 on the Illinois side, 5570, I should say, slow approaching 111. I'm Lance Hildebrand. That's your Arch traffic.
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I saw my first concert at the Fox Theater in 1993 with that band, Pearl Jam, from their Vitalogy album, that is Better Man. It's a Nothing But 90s Weekend on 106.5 The Arch and Spice Girls.

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3: 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It's Gerardo. It is the smash hit Rico Suave. It's our Fandango Flashback in a nothing but 90s weekend on 106.5 The Arch.

from their brilliant album, Blood Sugar Sex Magic. Red Hot Chili Peppers, Nothing But 90s Weekend. There's a, and I haven't seen it yet, but supposedly the Chili Peppers documentary that is on Hulu right now is really fantastic. Talks about their early days, as well as one of their founding members, Hillel Slovak, who passed away very young. So if you're a Chili Pepper fan, maybe something to put your eyes on. 84 and a half minutes of commercial-free music, Nothing But 90s Weekend on 106.5 The Arch.

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2: Let's go out to the Westplex, where it's tough to get to the Westplex from St. Louis County, crossing the Missouri. They're still working with the crash. I got a head fake there in the 3 o'clock hour. It looked like they were getting close to clearing it in the 3 o'clock hour. Nope, they're still out there. Here, coming up on 5:30. Right lane still blocked on westbound 70 at 5th Street in St. Charles. Now, eastbound 70, that's going to get on the brakes after Wright City. Still very heavy coming from that point after Wright City into Forestdale, heading into Wentzville. There was an earlier crash near Wentzville Park. That one has been moved out of the way. Kind of the similar story, but they're thinning out much more rapidly on westbound 44. There was a crash after the Highway 100 Washington exit. That one is now gone. Just a little bit of heavy going heading out toward Gray Summit still on westbound 44. 141 at Bowles. Look out for traffic light problems there. Southbound 55 is going to slow a little bit after Highway M in Barnhart on your way down toward Highway Z in Peavely. I'm Lance Hildebrand. That's your Arch traffic.
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2: Whenever I would see the verbiage pop-up shower possible in a forecast, I used to make fun of that until fairly recently. I used to call that the CYA forecast until I went home one night and literally walked around my house from the street onto the back deck, and it started to rain on me in a pop-up shower. Yes, they do happen, and pop-up showers are in the forecast tonight and tomorrow as well. Tonight's low 70, tomorrow's high 91 with mostly sunny skies.
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0: Tu cuerpo es para dar la alegría y cosas buenas. 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
1: 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It really is. To Nothing But 90s Weekend on 106.5 The Arch St. Louis. I'm getting out of here. I leave you with the great Alanis Morissette.

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2: All right, let's start with the new stuff. That's a crash over on the Illinois side in Washington Park. Hello, 64 westbound. Accident with lane blockage after 111 after the Washington Park area there on 64 westbound. On the Missouri side, keep your eyes peeled. 70 westbound after 170. Debris reported in the center lane. It looked like they were clearing up that crash finally from the right side of westbound 70 at 5th Street in St. Charles. That's been there since the 3 o'clock hour, that accident. 70 eastbound, heavy coming through Forestell and Wentzville because of an earlier crash near Wentzville Parkway. 141 at Bowles, traffic light problems. Southbound 55, a slow pocket after Highway M in Barnhart. I'm Lance Hildebrand. That's your Arch traffic.
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5: If there were an asterisk in this forecast, it would be the possibility of pop-up showers. It could happen tonight. It might happen during the day tomorrow. But we're going to have an overnight low of 70. And tomorrow, for the most part, it should be a sunny day with a high about 91.
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23: There is a chance that a stray shower or two may cross your path tonight, and it may happen tomorrow as well. Overnight low tonight, 70. Tomorrow, for the most part, a sunny day with a high near 91.
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